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1: Number one.
2: Getting into the number one song, but first, getting you in to see Niall Horan. Going to be here next April, State Farm Arena. 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Getting into number one. We are all about the vibes tonight. I feel like it's fitting, the weather we're dealing with. Folded, Kehlani.

0: Q97. I'm Laura. Dating has become so hard. There are so many buzzwords and now so many different labels. Why can't we just be in or out of a relationship? No, because we have to make it complicated in the year 2026. Practice dating. That's a new one. It is not a situationship. It's, you know, even less than that. You basically go on practice dates with people that you are not attracted to practice dating. Get more confidence, be better at conversation, but zero intention on taking it any further than the casual dating stage. We've reached a new low, I fear.
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2: A better life with Dr. Sanjay Gupta.
3: How often do you stop to wonder whether you should share something that's revealing? Maybe even embarrassing, with a partner, a friend, or even your boss. In her new book called Revealing, The Underrated Power of Oversharing, behavioral scientist Leslie John says doing just that can help you deepen relationships that are vital to your life. We need people to trust us in order to get things like love, friendship, and career success. That's what she told us. When you make yourself vulnerable by revealing something sensitive, it does make other people trust you. In turn, when you ask someone to reveal something about themselves, showing that interest will generally lead someone to like you more. Why? Because people like to be asked about themselves, she says. It also signals that they are discriminating and choosy, but in a good way. I'm Dr. Sanjay Gupta, helping you live a better life.
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1: 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Relaxing, helps you slow down. 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And

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Malcolm Todd just announced he's going to be here this fall, getting him into that show coming up at 9.

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0: 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And Malcolm Todd just announced the Do That Again Tour, Saturday, September 12th at Coca-Cola Roxy. 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
13: A colleague of mine was telling me the other day about how their Instagram feed is filled with videos, most of them kind of funny, about how grandparents and friends tend to bulldoze new parents out of the way to get to see their baby. As a dad of three daughters, I know how life really does become all about them the moment those kids are born. But I also know parents are still people, too, who need their own attention beyond being mom or dad. And moms, in particular in those early years, can feel especially invisible in the eyes of other people. So what can you do to stop contributing to what is known as maternal invisibility? Women we spoke to said these two things were the most helpful. When people stopped to ask how they could best support them, number one, or when they took the initiative to handle certain tasks that obviously needed to be done. I'm Dr. Sanjay Gupta, helping you live a better life.
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Drop Dead. This Friday, we get Olivia Rodrigo's brand new album, Pretty Sad for a Girl, So in Love. And she revealed this weekend she has a collab with Robert Smith from The Cure. It's Atlanta's Hit Music.

usually when we're rooting for the Georgia Bulldogs, it's football, right? Well, not this time of year. It's Atlanta's at Music, Q99.7. I'm Laura. The Georgia Bulldogs are heading to the College World Series for the first time since 2008. They are going to face the Texas Longhorns

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11: Colleague of mine was telling me the other day about how their Instagram feed is filled with videos, most of them kind of funny, about how grandparents and friends tend to bulldoze new parents out of the way to get to see their baby. Now, as a dad of three daughters, I know how life really does become all about them the moment those kids are born. But I also know parents are still people, too, who need their own attention beyond being mom or dad. And moms, in particular in those early years, can feel especially invisible in the eyes of other people. So what can you do to stop contributing to what is known as maternal invisibility? Women we spoke to said these two things were the most helpful. When people stopped to ask how they could best support them, number one, or when they took the initiative to handle certain tasks that obviously needed to be done. I'm Dr. Sanjay Gupta, helping you live a better life.
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waking up with the Q Morning Crew. Every morning, 7:45, you have a chance to win $1,000 with the 1K payday. And I always guess along with whoever is on the line. This morning, it was Ryan Hood from Brookhaven. He got all the questions right. Won $1,000. You could be next.

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0: FIFA World Cup officially here. It's Atlanta City Music, Q99.7. I'm Laura. I feel like we've been talking about this for months, even years at this point. Now, the first match is on Thursday. First match in Atlanta is next Monday. But the FIFA World Cup Fan Fest out at Centennial Olympic Park, that will open on Thursday. It will run through the entirety of the World Cup. And it's free. That's the best part. And they're doing it big here in Atlanta. Every city has something different. We have music because so much of what we do here is centered around music. And once again, this is all free. I'm shocked at it. That's why I keep repeating it. CeeLo Green, Ludacris, Summer Walker, Killer Mike, and so many more. The full lineup up on the FIFA World Cup Fan Fest site.
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11: People have started using AI for all sorts of things, but I cannot think of an area where the stakes are higher than your health. First of all, I'll tell you this. I know doctors who have cracked some seemingly impossible cases with the help of AI, so it can be a powerful tool. But AI can also hallucinate, provide bad advice, and be just as confident when it does that. If you do decide to plug any personal medical information into one of these chatbots, you should know that while the companies that created them have robust privacy protections in place, they are not bound by HIPAA, like your healthcare provider is. Whatever the advice presented to you, take it with a degree of healthy skepticism. Always get a second opinion. And remember, if you ever experience concerning symptoms, skip the AI consult and head straight to the ER. I'm Dr. Sanjay Gupta, helping you live a better life.
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Taylor Swift dropped a new song for the Toy Story 5 movie on Friday, and of course it broke all these different records. The latest hit music, Q99.7 of Laura. 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

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I'm Laura. 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

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I'm Laura. The package lockers at my apartment are broken right now, which means all the Amazon package are just stacked in the mailroom, one on top of the other. It's like trying to find...

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0: 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I'm Laura. This is about the time where the kids start saying, Mom, I'm bored. 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Now, it's mostly Tuesdays and Thursdays. 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And it's early mornings, like before noon. So you can start the day, get them tired. They can go home and take a nap, and then you can have some time to yourself. 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You can check it out on The Battery's website, see what's tailored to you and what's available. So you can take the kids, go do something fun this summer. 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

taking their ladies on dates. How are you affording it? It's Atlanta's Hit Music, Q99.7. I'm Laura. I am single. I took myself on a little solo date over the weekend. Went to the movie. Literally got a movie ticket, a small popcorn, and a small drink. And it was $50. Like, how is anyone affording to do a date night?

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12: 20 years ago, the average attention span was about 2.5 minutes. Today, it's just 47 seconds. Pretty disconcerting. That's according to new research out of UC Irvine. But really, this isn't our fault, at least not entirely. We can blame technology and the world around us. Attention, it turns out, is not an unlimited resource. You only have so much of it to give. Start paying more attention to what times of the day you seem to be at your mental peak. Try to knock out the more complicated stuff during that time. It's also important to take breaks every so often so you can more easily lock in when you're trying to concentrate. One expert said, even trying to visualize where you want to end your day with everything all wrapped up or with tons left to do. That can act as a real motivator. I'm Dr. Sanjay Gupta, helping you live a better life.
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5: It is Nightly with Jade and Tyler. Jade, we talk about all the time. Maybe you should get those toes done, take those feet pics, feet finder. You can make a little extra cash.
6: Are you trying to get me to fund our next vacation off of these French tip toes?
5: Absolutely. Like Rain Michaels, Brett Michaels' daughter, she is selling her feet pics on Feet Finder. No, this is not a commercial for Feet Finder, but Brett Michaels, he approved. He says it's a brilliant business decision.
6: This is crazy. Our grandmother never thought we would grow up

0: It's Nightly with Jade and Tyler, and I don't know if I'm the only one with this experience. I can't be. You know when you fall in love with an artist on the come up, and then Tyler, they have this huge mainstream success, and you're like, nah, they belong to everybody now. I don't feel like a fan anymore. They're giving themselves away. You ever feel like that with your faves when you start to see them get mega big, and you feel like they're kind of losing touch with the OGs that were there since day one?
1: You know, I'm there with kind of what TV shows and like Stranger Things. I heard so much Stranger Things talk that I was turned off by it. I'm like, I don't want to see this show. Everybody sees that's the greatest thing ever. No, I know what the greatest show ever. It's called Seinfeld. So
0: I get that, though. I feel you. When stuff becomes too overhyped, it's like, do I even want to dig in?
1: I'm here with this first one, food trucks. Like, when you find a good food truck and then it becomes like super busy, next thing you know, the prices go up and then it's like 30 minutes to get your favorite food from the food truck. That makes me angry.
0: Oh, Tyler, it's always going to be a huge food influencer that's going to blow up our gym. And then we can never even make it back to the front of the window anymore. Line's too crazy.
1: How about this Pokemon cards? Remember, like, they used to be a fun hobby. Now people are attacking people at stores because they can find the cards and then sell them.
0: I didn't know it was getting that crazy.
1: Oh, yeah. It's like they'll stock something at Target and like 30 seconds later, their little grummy hands are in there.
0: Savages. Damn.
1: Or even like thrift shops. They were ruined by resellers. Like, people, usually it'd be like a fun thing to do. Like, hey, on a Saturday afternoon, hey, let's go to the thrift shop. Now there's like people that are there instantly trying to get stuff so they can resell it.
0: You're so right. I actually just saw someone complaining about like this boutique that had these super hyped up prices. And somebody was like, yo, I just did a Google or like reverse image search. They put like 10 times the price of what it actually was. So yeah, that's a bummer.
1: And how about last one, Etsy? It used to be a great place for unique handmade goods. Now it's flooded with cheap mass produced items.
0: Etsy has always been expensive. I've never been an Etsy girl. I'm not going to lie to you. You know, this has got me thinking, if you've got one you want to add to our list, text it to 855-NIGHT-JT. What was ruined because too many people discovered it?
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24: A better life with Dr. Sanjay Gupta.
25: If you are struggling with substance abuse, alcohol, pills, whatever it may be, first of all, it's nothing to be ashamed of. We know addiction is a brain disease, and we also know getting into recovery can be tough. Also, in case this helps, I want to tell you about a new study out of Harvard School of Public Health, which found that spiritual belief, the idea of a steady religious practice, had a protective effect from addiction. Experts we talked to told us there were probably a few reasons why this might be the case. Number one, excessive drug and alcohol use would not be the norm in a religious community, and people want to fit in. Two, a belief in a higher power provides people with hope and solace, great foils for addiction. And three, and I think there's some merit to this, regular attendance in a faith community also provides connection. Just like in AA, camaraderie and social support is often what you need. I'm Dr. Sanjay Gupta, helping you live a better life.

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0: Tyler, it's so crazy because the amount of construction and like road shutdowns that we've had as we are literally days away from the FIFA World Cup kicking off has been insane. My city has gotten a glow up that we needed for the past two decades.
1: Yeah, 16 cities from Canada to U.S. to Mexico, and it begins on Thursday. We got two games on Thursday. The FIFA World Cup gets underway. Mexico versus South Africa and the Korean Republic versus Chechnya. Jade, have we figured out who we're rooting for? What country?
0: I'm going to root for Mexico when Mexico is playing. I'll root for Team USA, even though somebody's laughing in the car at me right now. But I got to rep the home team. Ty, who are you pulling for in this thing?
1: America. USA.
0: America.
1: Abraham Lincoln. George Washington. Let's go.

0: Breaking hits, breaking rules. I live by the beat. Oh yeah. Jaden Tyler with the freshest tracks.
1: It's Nightly with Jaden Tyler, and Taylor Swift has built an entire career on turning tiny feelings into huge songs.
2: Yes, and her new one, I Knew It, I Knew You, starts with a simple thought. What if your heart knew before your head did?
1: Before you hear it, let's let Taylor tell you the story herself.
3: The song I Knew It, I Knew You came about because I was lucky enough to get to see a version of Toy Story 5, which I absolutely fell in love with the film and immediately really identified with the characters, namely Jessie, and I wanted to write a song from her perspective. The song came to me so quickly that it was written, and I had a rough version of it recorded by the end of that exact day that I had seen the movie. So I was inspired immediately by it, and I really hope you like it. It's called I Knew It, I Knew You.

0: It is Nightly with Jade and Tyler. Jade, did you make a little extra money when you were like in your teen years? Did you do any babysitting or any like, did you have a side hustle? I could see you like having a lemonade stand.
1: Oh my gosh, Tyler. We did have a couple of lemonade stands and we did recruit all the neighbors. It was a full-blown function. You know, remember I told you my dad used to work for M&M Mars, the candy company. So not only did we have the lemonade, the country time popping, but we also had an assortment of candy, you know? But summertime, my biggest memories probably go to filling vending machines with my dad at like the Boys and Girls clubs and different cheerleading and, you know, gymnastic spots that he had them in, and working at CBS all damn summer. Tyler, I would be out at the club until the birds were chirping, 5 a.m. and clocking in at 7 to open the store. What are some of your summer memories? Working, making a little extra cash to get some food, get some gas money for you and your friends to ride out.
0: I did a little catting. I was a caddy at times, and also cutting grass, you know, basics.
1: Yeah, well, that's the thing. That's a great way to make money in the summertime because it's hot. And these grown men, they get a little tired. They look at the young boys like, you can do it.
0: The Bureau of Labor Statistics have the 10 highest paid jobs for teens. So here's some good ones if you're looking to make a little extra cash this summer. How about become a babysitter over the summer? They say the median average wage is $23.08 an hour. Like, yeah, that seems a bit, like, I feel like babysitters made like $10 like for 4 hours when I was a kid.
1: I was just about to say, if you got a dub at the end of doing like 6 hour shift that night, that was a come up. So these babysitters are paid.
0: They also say waiter or waitress, median average wage of $16.23. Not bad. You could be a shelf stocker. That's always what I thought I would do. If, like, radio, you know, didn't work out for me, I would just, like, stock shelves overnights and not be bothered by anybody.
1: True. That is kind of nice. Productive, and you ain't got to talk to nobody.
0: Or you can also be a tutor or even a childcare worker.
1: Oh, there's plenty of ways to get money this summer, and you're going to need it the way the world's looking.
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5: How often do you stop to wonder whether you should share something that's revealing, maybe even embarrassing, with a partner, a friend, or even your boss? In her new book called Revealing, The Underrated Power of Oversharing, behavioral scientist Leslie John says doing just that can help you deepen relationships that are vital to your life. We need people to trust us in order to get things like love, friendship, and career success. That's what she told us. When you make yourself vulnerable by revealing something sensitive, it does make other people trust you. In turn, when you ask someone to reveal something about themselves, showing that interest will generally lead someone to like you more. Why? Because people like to be asked about themselves, she says. It also signals that they are discriminating and choosy, but in a good way. I'm Dr. Sanjay Gupta, helping you live a better life.
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0: upcoming football season, the more I am wondering about these Taylor Swift wedding plans. When is it going to happen? Who's going to be invited? Will we get to see any pictures out of all of this?
1: Yeah, we hear, like we've told you, July 3rd, New York City, and then probably heading to the Hamptons for Tay's 4th of July huge celebration. That's what we hear. But we also heard from TMZ late last week that Taylor is inviting celebs to her wedding by personally making calls.
0: Ooh, so I guess she doesn't want any pictures or photographs going out of the invites, right? Because that would be bad.
1: And we've heard the invites were already sent out with an NDA, so maybe things change. And that leads me to believe it's not going to be a big wedding. Is she going to call 400 people, 300 people? Probably not. So if she is calling, it's definitely got to be a smaller wedding.

0: It is Nightly with Jade and Tyler. Jade, have you seen Wedding Crashers, the movie?
1: I have. One of my boyfriend's favorites. So we've definitely watched it recently.
0: I love the opening scene where they're going through like litigation on who gets what into the divorce. And that's just an epic scene. But that's actually real life, those scenes. And Newsweek, they talked to a 33-year-old woman who got divorced. And she asked the judge for her ex's Netflix password in the settlement.
1: It is that serious. Once they started getting all crazy with one per household, it was like, damn, the Netflix lockdown is getting real. Who's going to be the authoritative figure on this account?
0: Yeah, she's a 33-year-old woman named Landon Richardson who got divorced a little while ago, had an interesting response when a judge asked her what she wanted in the final settlement. She said, all I want is the car, the dog, and the Netflix password.
1: Wow, she didn't even care about the cow. She was not playing about that account, though. I get it.
0: So it turns out the account is still active. She does have the password, but if her ex cancels it, then she's got to get her own account. So, I mean, if how vindictive is her ex? Because I'd probably cancel it and get a new one.
1: If that was my ex, I would cancel it and get a new one because it's like, what you thought? I put this account together.
0: Yes.
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4: 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The U.S. Treasury quietly released its official financial report for 2025. It appears by its own numbers, the U.S. government seems insolvent. It's reported that the Treasury shows about $6 trillion in assets and over $47 trillion in liabilities. Add it all up, and it looks like the U.S. owes more than $130 trillion it doesn't have. 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
3: We've talked a lot about measles over the past year, but mumps has largely flown under the radar, even though it's been making a bit of a comeback as well. That's because fewer people are getting the MMR vaccine, which stands for measles, mumps, and rubella. The vaccine's been around for decades. It is effective. It is safe. What makes mumps outbreaks difficult to contain is that symptoms usually don't appear for 2 to 3 weeks after someone's been exposed. And that can make it hard to pin down where that exposure took place. And someone who is infected can transmit the virus to someone else before they are symptomatic. If you get sick, which could manifest like a run-of-the-mill respiratory virus or the telltale swelling of your cheeks and jaw, all you can really do at that point is to treat the symptoms and also isolate yourself so you don't infect anyone else. I'm Dr. Sanjay Gupta, helping you live a better life.
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0: It's Nightly with Jade and Tyler, and I recently lost my college ID, but I will admit to you, Ty, I have used that school ID to get discounted movie ticket prices for years since graduating, and I'm like, dang, are there any more perks going on? Because I missed that discount.
1: Well, it is almost summer vacation time, and Cinemark is bringing back its Summer Movie Clubhouse program with family movie tickets priced at $1.75 at more than 285 theaters nationwide.
0: We'll be Googling ASAP. $1.75 is a steal. You know, it's not even so much the tickets anymore, Tyler. It's those snacks. So I'll bring my big purse. At least

0: Chat, maybe I'm the only one, but I really, really wish. I just realized a couple of weeks ago that MySpace is like completely gone. You can't even pull the website anymore, but there were some photos that I probably would have liked to save just for the memories, and now there's no way to retrieve them. Doesn't that suck?
1: Yeah, I had a ton of photos on MySpace back in the day. Sad.
0: I would love to see who you were then.
1: I was 21, so reckless, that's what I was. So I actually tried to get into my MySpace back in the day, and I couldn't remember my password, and this kind of happened to this guy. There's a guy who was locked out of his Bitwallet account because he couldn't forget his password because he changed it when he was high and he had nearly $400,000 in that account.
0: Oh, man, when the tree betrays you.
1: Yes. I feel like this is something that you would do, Jade.
0: Absolutely. You know what? It's so, Tyler, the password thing pisses me off. I love the autosave, that those ones that are in there, but for the other ones that are not, I'm just like, I don't like having those kinds of things in my phone because I'm like, they're watching, they're in it. They could just pull it from the list, but not good about saving passwords. And for this guy, I'm almost $500,000. I know he was sick when he sobered up.
1: But yeah, it did have a happy ending. He went to AI and an AI bot helped him crack the case. He revealed the password that he couldn't remember, and it started with LOL 420 and ended in an inappropriate lyric from the group NWA.
0: Wow. I don't know if that's a good thing or a bad thing that AI retrieved it, because it's like, awesome, I can touch my coins again, but AI can get into stuff like that? Tricky.

0: hear the same.
1: It's Nightly with Jade and Tyler and chat. I swear to God, this is a scene straight up out of Leave the World Behind on Netflix. If you remember last year, it was creepy because, Tyler, there was this strange foreshadowing about, of course, the world ending. But there's a specific scene where all the Teslas in the country, somebody calls them and they end up boom, boom, boom, boom, boom, all wrecking into each other. Like the cars, somebody has taken over the robot brains, right? Well, we're seeing something similar happen in Atlanta. There's a news clip going viral of a mom talking to the reporter about how every morning between 6 and 7 a.m., about 50 Waymos come through her small cul-de-sac and just circle the neighborhood. This is not even a main road. This is not even a highway. This is somebody's neighborhood where school buses are trying to get through to these kids. It's getting weird, and it's like, do they have a brain of their own? Have you seen these Waymo link-ups?
2: I did, and crazy to believe, at the beginning of the year, when we went to Austin, I ordered us a Waymo and didn't even think about it. I was like, oh, okay. My first time, that was our first time riding in one. We're just like, yeah, we're good.
1: Definitely. We were like a little, are we going to be okay? Is this cool? And it ended up being like a super smooth ride. I actually really enjoyed it, but I would hate to get stuck in one where they get close to these emergency situations on the highway and you're blocking the police or something. And it's like, I'm not in control of the car. I know the police are getting annoyed with the Waymos, bro.
2: Yeah, I love that the Waymos, when they don't have a passenger, they're finding a cul-de-sac and they're like, yeah, we're just going to go around in circles until we get a ride. I don't think we perfected this yet.
1: That was my thought as soon as they went live out on the streets. Like, have we tested everything that could possibly go wrong? No, we're all watching it happen in real time. And one of my coworkers actually just told me that they're going to be doing a recall and bringing them in for some more testing. And in my head, I'm like, does that mean that all the Waymos in the world are just going to start? Like, if you see a fleet of 1,000 on the highway, that would be strange. It's getting weird out here.
2: We're living in 2038.
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23: How often do you stop to wonder whether you should share something that's revealing, maybe even embarrassing, with a partner, a friend, or even your boss? In her new book called Revealing, The Underrated Power of Oversharing, behavioral scientist Leslie John says doing just that can help you deepen relationships that are vital to your life. We need people to trust us in order to get things like love, friendship, and career success. That's what she told us. When you make yourself vulnerable by revealing something sensitive, it does make other people trust you. In turn, when you ask someone to reveal something about themselves, showing that interest will generally lead someone to like you more. Why? Because people like to be asked about themselves, she says. It also signals that they are discriminating and choosy, but in a good way. I'm Dr. Sanjay Gupta, helping you live a better life.
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2: I love Q.

0: You know, I love science because we can learn a lot about why we do things the way we do it, or search for somebody that we want to date, why we go back to someone that looks like our exes, Kanye.
1: No, he's got a real problem, Tyler. Damn, you hit that on the head.
0: But there is a psychological reason why people keep dating someone who looks like their exes.
1: Ooh, tell us more. Tell us more. The girls are listening.
0: The experts say many people have a specific type, and sticking with that type can feel familiar, safe, and emotionally comfortable.
1: Okay, I gotta see that.
0: They added that people are often naturally attracted to certain features, personalities, or relationship dynamics. So that's why if they find somebody that they felt comfortable with, they usually go back to it.
1: I can see that. If somebody gives you a familiar vibe of somebody that you had a great history with, maybe it didn't end bad. It ended for some other reason, and you just kind of drift towards that personality type. That I could understand. I think the thing that freaks me out, because I think you and I agree, Tyler, like, it could be a characteristic thing. You could be attracted to kinds of people. For me, I was always a good girl, a rule follower, and I always went for the bad boys. I always wanted the street guys until I realized I will not ride for you. I will not ride till I die. I will not. But I do find it a little weird when people date people that physically look alike, you know? Because I'm like, there's something there. That's a little strange, right? You don't care who they are as long as they fit the prototype.
0: Yeah, like I'm talking about KFC chicken here. Men often are like, are you a breast or thigh guy or leg guy? Chicken, talking about chicken.
1: That! Chicken and women.
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21: Making sure your kids get enough sleep. It's one of the most important things you can do for them as a parent, and yet it's often overlooked. Not only does sleep in the early years set the stage for mental and physical health, it also creates the foundation for how one sleeps later in life. That's according to the National Sleep Foundation. Now, that organization recommends 14 to 17 hours a night for newborns, 12 to 15 for infants, 11 to 14 for toddlers, 10 to 13 for preschoolers, and 9 to 11 for school-aged children. When it's age appropriate, start by talking to your kids about why sleep is important. It helps their body grow, helps their brains learn, helps their mood stay steady. Don't underestimate the importance of a routine. You can even narrate what you're doing step by step to help them along the way. I'm Dr. Sanjay Gupta, helping you live a better life.

0: It's Nightly with Jade and Tyler. I don't know if the girls are really doing this anymore, but I just had a flashback thought as the sun is going down about my sister's American Girl doll that she had growing up. First of all, it was a huge deal when she got it as a gift because, Tyler, I don't know if you've ever known any of the girls to have one. It's a super extensive process to get this doll to look just like you. It had my sister's exact matching beauty marks, freckles, hair texture, outfit, everything. But I used to turn it around in the closet because I couldn't stand those little scary little eyes looking at me and blinking. I'm like, they freaked me out, but they were beautiful. I don't know if the girls are still doing that these days.
1: Well, American Girl, they just revealed their 2027 Girl of the Year doll. And her name is Daisy Davenport. She's an energetic, soccer-loving camper who's preparing for her first summer away from home.
0: Oh, that's cute.
1: It also comes with a book, Daisy Davenport Saves the Day. The doll itself is set to launch in September as American Girl celebrates its 40th year anniversary.
0: Wow. I didn't even know they've been around for 40 years. Dang.

0: don't think they'll ever know how fly the mall was growing up. It was a movie to be there. Sixth grade, at least. That's when you start, like, getting dropped off, linking up with your friends, window shopping. And having worked in the mall growing up and that being such a big part of my, I don't know, childhood, teenage years, it's sad to see them go. It's sad to see it turn into a ghost town because this place used to be thriving, especially on times like Black Friday. Oh, my God, you didn't want to be anywhere but the mall at midnight.
1: Yeah, I saw one of those AI TikTok videos. It's like, here's a mall back in 1995. And it was like just giving vibes. I would always go get dropped off an Annie Ann pretzel and then head over to Spencer's where I shouldn't have been as a child because the back of it is a very spicy area. If you know, you know.
0: You know what I feel like I missed out on? Maybe you didn't. Tell me if so. I miss the era of like superstars, NSYNC, Britney Spears, popping out to do performances and shut that mall down. Did you ever get to see anything like that?
1: I didn't, no. But I remember singing like Christmas carols in the mall for my school.
0: Aw.
1: I don't know why Abercrombie was like a nightclub in there. When he went in there, it was just like douche, doom, doom, doom. Like, what are we doing?
0: Dark as hell, can't see anything.
1: Yes. However, teens are bringing back malls, and malls are returning the favor by banning them because most shopping malls, they're trying to make a comeback, but apparently there's been groups of kids, this comes from the Wall Street Journal, that are just hanging around and starting drama and fights and up to no good.
0: See, that's what happens when there's not enough traffic. They don't even have money. They're plotting riots in the mall. That's awful. Guys, they're gonna get rid of them with this foolishness. That's not the place to do it.
1: Take it outside.

0: It is Nightly with Jade and Tyler. I used to do like a dating feature on my show where people can share their dating stories. And I just, this one I always remember, probably a decade ago, where a woman called me up and she was like, yeah, me and my best friend, we send our husbands to go fishing in Florida so we can hook up.
1: Oh, I don't even know what to say. That's giving Hunting Wives on Netflix. Oh my God.
0: It is. Look at that. That's where they got the plot. Speaking of plots, BuzzFeed asked people to share their most shocking plot twist in relationships about finding something out when they were dating.
1: Uh-oh, this is going to get juicy.
0: One person said he's married with twin babies, found out from his wife who showed up on one of our dates.
1: Oh my goodness. I'm not even going to blame the men because it's sometimes the women too.
0: Another person said he claimed to be rich, had his own apartment, went out to eat lots, shopped for brand name clothes. Turned out he just took out crazy amounts of credit cards using his mom's information. He even had her social security number and he cheated me on top of that.
1: Oh, it was all a lie.
0: This one person says the worst was a first date that revealed he was a flat earther. I excused myself and left.
1: That is so funny. That's all it takes. I'm out. Have you ever been on a date and experienced a plot twist or been dating someone and you're like, oh my God, this would have been useful to know 4 months ago?
0: Years ago, I matched with somebody on a dating app and it didn't say anything about being in a relationship, but it turned out she was in a relationship and they were looking for a third wheel. And I was like, oh no.
1: That ain't me. That's crazy. I had an ex who was, a big like music star at the time. And he was broke as a joke. And I never knew that. And I would never know that because the first time he ever invited me over, it was this beautiful townhouse decked out. Mind you, we're in our early 20s. So I don't know. Just looking at the optics from the outside in, it's like the Graham. I'm thinking he's got it going on. Baby, took care of that man for the next 4 years. Financially, spiritually, emotionally, all the things. Would have been nice to know you was a broke hoe.
0: We don't want no scrubs.
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3: If you are struggling with substance abuse, alcohol, pills, whatever it may be, first of all, it's nothing to be ashamed of. We know addiction is a brain disease, and we also know getting into recovery can be tough. Also, in case this helps, I want to tell you about a new study at a Harvard School of Public Health, which found that spiritual belief, the idea of a steady religious practice, had a protective effect from addiction. Experts we talked to told us there were probably a few reasons why this might be the case. Number one, excessive drug and alcohol use would not be the norm in a religious community, and people want to fit in. Two, a belief in a higher power provides people with hope and solace, great foils for addiction. And three, and I think there's some merit to this, regular attendance in a faith community also provides connection. Just like in AA, camaraderie and social support is often what you need. I'm Dr. Sanjay Gupta, helping you live a better life.
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5: Teddy Swims.
6: Without fail, every single Monday, I wake up and I hear in my head, just another manic Monday. And I just discovered yesterday that Prince wrote that for the Bengals. I'm like, that man was everywhere. Who knew?
7: You nailed it, by the way. You killed it.
6: Thank you.
7: And yeah, a lot of these artists, like, you know, you think of Prince, Beatles, I mean, Michael Jackson, they've all wrote songs for other artists, and that's how they make the coin.
6: So, T, what are we getting into tonight? Because it is just another manic Monday, and we're unpacking the day.
7: Well, apparently, if you say thank you and please to AI, it can improve the quality of the AI, and I'm not buying it, and we could talk about all that.

0: Jade and Tyler.
1: We're giving you nonstop hits back to back all night.
2: Dancing on the tightrope, trying to keep my eyes closed. I don't want to hurt again.

0: It's not that I'm an AI hater, but I have some issues with AI. It's Nightly with Jade and Tyler, and I know AI, yes, yes, it helps us out in our daily life. I get it. It's helpful. It's like a best friend, but I draw the line when we need to say thank you or please to AI, because apparently that will help improve its quality responses from you.
1: Tyler, I'm not going to lie. I treat my robot bestie very well, so it never flips on me. I do feel like, I don't know, it may have empathy. Is that insane to say? Yes, it sounds nuts saying that into the mic right now, but I do tell my chatbot bae, please and thank you.
0: Jade, it's a robot. It doesn't have feelings.
1: It could retaliate. It could not give me its best because I wasn't kind. What are the people saying?
0: That's ridiculous. The survey found 86% of workers say things like please and thank you when using AI tools, and nearly two-thirds believe being polite improves the quality of the responses.
1: I'll let the pendulum swing because I do treat it well, but I feel like I've been training my ChatGPT for so long now that when it does things I don't like, I will snap on it and cuss it out in full, and it will correct the problems immediately. So it's like, you know what? I am kind to it, but when it's time to crack that whip, it can get it.
0: You know how ridiculous this conversation sounds like?
1: Tyler, we've seen what the AI is doing. It's getting crazy and scary out here, and I'm just trying to make sure I'm not on that hit list when it's all said and done and they turn on us like I Am Legend.
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24: A better life with Dr. Sanjay Gupta.
25: Breast cancer is the most common cancer among women in the world. And according to a new study out of the University of Washington School of Medicine, an estimated 3.5 million cases a year are expected by 2050. Now, the good news is we've gotten so much better at screening, earlier detection, and cutting-edge treatments in many countries, including here in the United States. But even here in America, Black women have a death rate from breast cancer that is 40% higher than white women, a disparity that exists despite our world-class treatment infrastructure. So what can you do to lower your risk? Eat less red meat? Try your best to manage your blood sugar and your weight? Exercise is really important. Cut back on drinking, quit smoking. And remember this, you should start getting mammograms. At what age? 40. That's when you should start. I'm Dr. Sanjay Gupta, helping you live a better life.

0: It's Nightly with Jade and Tyler and Chad. Ooh, the late night cravings are kicking in. Are you a sauce guy, Tyler?
1: When I'm doing chicken fingers and nugs, yeah, I'm dipping some sauce. Fries taste good in sauce.
0: I grew up in Texas, so there's a lot of Whataburgers everywhere, and people used to dip their fries in like some sort of ranchy gravy. Are you that guy?
1: The spicy ketchup at Whataburger for sure.
0: Love spicy ketchup.
1: Bro Bible came out with the best condiments and dipping sauces at fast food restaurants. I'll give you the top five in a quick breakdown. Ranch from Wingstop, number 5. Fire sauce from Taco Bell. That stuff is fire. That's a number 4. Blackened ranch from Popeyes into number 3. Cane sauce, raisin canes. I love people that get like the cup of like raisin canes, like they put it in like a fountain cup.
0: Yeah.
1: That's how good it is. Number 1, I don't think I've had this. Am I sleeping on this? Polynesian sauce from Chick-fil-A.
0: I've dabbled. It's good if you like a kind of like a little Hawaiian-ish twist. But my fave on that list is like you. I love the mild from Taco Bell. Those Taco Bell sauces are hitting, especially late night. Yum. Do you have a favorite sauce?
1: The Diablo.
0: You like it hot.
1: And I love how they're not stingy either. They're like, you want 15? I'll give you 15.
2: They say the holy water's watered down, and this town's lost its faith.

0: It is Nightly with Jade and Tyler. And Jade, I know I sometimes come at you and be like, we need to get you a therapist because some things you say are a little crazy.
1: It's true.
0: I want to let you know that you guys are my therapy because I give all my aggression out on this show, I feel like. I feel like I'm the get off the lawn guy, and that's how I get my feelings out.
1: It comes with the late night territory, you know? Once you've had time to unpack the day, you're just like, you know what pissed me off today now that I'm thinking about it?
0: I was looking at this afternoon, and it was a list, the most aggressively average food that people overhype.
1: Uh-oh, somebody finna get mad in the car or agree.
0: Let's start with crumble cookie.
1: Oh, you're ready to shake the table off top. Crumble cookie coming at you.
0: Is trash. Sorry, crumble cookie. It's trash. It's way too sugary, and they give you what, like five? If you're eating the entire cookie, you got issues.
1: There was a point in time when Lotto and the Kardashians were doing, well, specifically Kylie, were doing a nonstop crumble cookie reviews, and every single bite they'd be like, they made those thick cookies look so good, because those are some big-ass cookies. My first try, I didn't like them. Thought they were chalky, nasty. Didn't like the icing, but I've been a couple times since then, and if you get them hot, ooh, they good.
0: Some of them are stale, like you can keep a door open and just put it down on the ground.
1: Doorstop cookie is wild.
0: All right, let's move on. Crumble cookies took an L there. Anything with matcha, why is matcha so big? And for what reason?
1: TikTok, Pilates girls. They just want to be cute. I don't think people even like it. It's performative.
0: Boba tea also kind of in the same category. I don't get why we drinking stuff with those little tiny circles in there.
1: I'm a funny like texture person, so if I drank that, I would probably be surprised every time, and that would throw me.
0: And then, as a man who eats a lot of steak, filet mignon is the only steak worth eating, maybe even a wagyu, but anything else, don't give me no T-bones, don't give me no New York cut. Filet mignon, it wins.
1: Absolutely. Listen, every time we go out, I'm getting that filet, and I ain't getting nothing else, because the other ones are just full of fat, you know, and it's like, I don't want to be chewing on rubber. I want a good, juicy, fall-off-the-bone tip of steak.
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0: It's Nightly with Jade and Tyler. And Chad, as I was scrolling through Instagram today, I saw some wild headline that said some location, I can't remember where, I wish I did, but there were like 800,000 more women in that city than men. And I was like, oh God, that's gotta suck to date. You either gotta go older, younger. I don't even know what you do in that situation.
1: Let me tell you, I lived in Denver, Colorado, also known as Menver. There was like, anytime you went to a bar, it was six guys and one girl. It was awful.
0: Damn. I wonder why certain places have more singles than others, or just like crazy ratios.
1: Well, that comes from the New York Post, a survey that was done by the U.S. Census Bureau, and they found stats on never married midlife adults across the country between the ages of 30 and 49. All right, I'll give you the top three. New York tops the list. 36% of people who have never been married, followed by New Mexico and then Hawaii.
0: I feel like the people in New York is just like a bunch of hustle and bustle. If you find your love, you find your love. But Hawaii? I'm surprised.
1: Me and my girl, we're looking to go to Hawaii, but it's so expensive. But maybe she could take care of this one.
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17: Colleague of mine was telling me the other day about how their Instagram feed is filled with videos, most of them kind of funny, about how grandparents and friends tend to bulldoze new parents out of the way to get to see their baby. Now, as a dad of three daughters, I know how life really does become all about them the moment those kids are born. But I also know parents are still people, too, who need their own attention beyond being mom or dad. And moms, in particular in those early years, can feel especially invisible in the eyes of other people. So what can you do to stop contributing to what is known as maternal invisibility? Women we spoke to said these two things were the most helpful. When people stopped to ask how they could best support them, number one, or when they took the initiative to handle certain tasks that obviously needed to be done. I'm Dr. Sanjay Gupta, helping you live a better life.
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5: It is Nightly with Jade and Tyler. Jade, we talk about all the time. Maybe you should get those toes done, take those feet pics, feet finder. You can make a little extra cash.
6: Are you trying to get me to fund our next vacation off of these French tip toes?
5: Absolutely. Like Rain Michaels, Brett Michaels' daughter, she is selling her feet pics on Feet Finder. No, this is not a commercial for Feet Finder, but Brett Michaels, he approved. He says it's a brilliant business decision.
6: This is crazy. Our grandmother's never thought we would grow up to do this.

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1: It's Nightly with Jade and Tyler, and I don't know if I'm the only one with this experience. I can't be. You know when you fall in love with an artist on the come up, and then Tyler, they have this huge mainstream success, and you're like, nah, they belong to everybody now. I don't feel like a fan anymore. They're giving themselves away. You ever feel like that with your faves when you start to see them get mega big and you feel like they're kind of losing touch with the OGs that were there since day one?
2: You know, I'm there with kind of what TV shows and like Stranger Things. I heard so much Stranger Things talk that I was turned off by it. I'm like, I don't want to see this show. Everybody sees that's the greatest thing ever. No, I know what the greatest show ever. It's called Seinfeld. So
1: I get that, though. I feel you. When stuff becomes too overhyped, it's like, do I even want to dig in?
2: I'm here with this first one, food trucks. Like, when you find a good food truck and then it becomes, like, super busy, next thing you know, the prices go up and then it's, like, 30 minutes to get your favorite food from the food truck, that makes me angry.
1: Oh, Tyler, it's always going to be a huge food influencer that's going to blow up our gym. And then we can never even make it back to the front of the window anymore. Line's too crazy.
2: How about this Pokemon cards? Remember, like, they used to be a fun hobby. Now people are attacking people at stores because they can find the cards and then sell them.
1: I didn't know it was getting that crazy.
2: Oh, yeah. It's like they'll stock something at Target and, like, 30 seconds later, their little grummy hands are in there.
1: Savages. Damn.
2: Or even like thrift shops. They were ruined by resellers. Like, people, usually it'd be like a fun thing to do. Like, hey, on a Saturday afternoon, hey, let's go to the thrift shop. Now there's like people that are there instantly trying to get stuff so they can resell it.
1: You're so right. I actually just saw someone complaining about like this boutique that had these super hyped up prices. And somebody was like, yo, I just did a Google or like reverse image search. They put like 10 times the price of what it actually was. So yeah, that's a bummer.
2: And how about last one? Etsy, it used to be a great place for unique handmade goods. Now it's flooded with cheap mass-produced items.
1: Etsy has always been expensive. I've never been an Etsy girl. I'm not going to lie to you. You know, this has got me thinking, if you've got one you want to add to our list, text it to 855-NIGHT-JT. What was ruined because too many people discovered it?
0: Nightly with Jade and Tyler.
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15: 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It's one of the most important things you can do for them as a parent, and yet it's often overlooked. Not only does sleep in the early years set the stage for mental and physical health, it also creates the foundation for how one sleeps later in life. That's according to the National Sleep Foundation. Now, that organization recommends 14 to 17 hours a night for newborns, 12 to 15 for infants, 11 to 14 for toddlers, 10 to 13 for preschoolers, and 9 to 11 for school-aged children. When it's age appropriate, start by talking to your kids about why sleep is important. 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Don't underestimate the importance of a routine. You can even narrate what you're doing step by step to help them along the way. I'm Dr. Sanjay Gupta, helping you live a better life.
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1: I don't need to hear anything from anybody. 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Just play the game one way. You hit a ball in the gap, run. Boom, coming in hot.
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0: Tyler, it's so crazy because the amount of construction and like road shutdowns that we've had as we are literally days away from the FIFA World Cup kicking off has been insane. My city has gotten a globe that we needed for the past two decades.
1: Yeah, 16 cities from Canada to U.S. to Mexico, and it begins on Thursday. We got two games on Thursday. The FIFA World Cup gets underway. Mexico versus South Africa and the Korean Republic versus Chechnya. Jade, we figured out who we're rooting for. What country?
0: I'm going to root for Mexico when Mexico is playing. I'll root for Team USA, even though somebody's laughing in the car at me right now. But I got to rep the whole team. Ty, who are you pulling for in this thing?
1: America. USA.
0: America.
1: Abraham Lincoln. George Washington. Let's go.

0: It is Nightly with Jade and Tyler. Jade, did you make a little extra money when you were like in your teen years? Did you do any babysitting or any like, did you have a side hustle? I could see you like having a lemonade stand.
1: Oh my gosh, Tyler. We did have a couple of lemonade stands and we did recruit all the neighbors. It was a full-blown function. You know, remember I told you my dad used to work for M&M Mars, the candy company. So not only did we have the lemonade, the country time popping, but we also had an assortment of candy, you know? But summertime, my biggest memories probably go to filling vending machines with my dad at like the Boys and Girls clubs and different cheerleading and, you know, gymnastic spots that he had them in, and working at CVS all damn summer. Tyler, I would be out at the club until the birds were chirping, 5 a.m. and clocking in at 7 to open the store. What are some of your summer memories? Working, making a little extra cash to get some food, get some gas money for you and your friends to ride out.
0: I did a little catting. I was a caddy at times, and also cutting grass, you know, basics.
1: Yeah, well, that's the thing. That's a great way to make money in the summertime because it's hot. And these grown men, they get a little tired. They look at the young boys like, you can do it.
0: The Bureau of Labor Statistics have the 10 highest paid jobs for teens. So here's some good ones if you're looking to make a little extra cash this summer. How about become a babysitter over the summer? They say the median average wage is $23.08 an hour. Like, yeah, that seems a bit, like, I feel like babysitters made like $10 like for 4 hours when I was a kid.
1: I was just about to say, if you got a dub at the end of doing like 6 hour shift that night, that was a come up. So these babysitters are paid.
0: They also say waiter or waitress, median average wage of $16.23. Not bad. You could be a shelf stocker. That's always what I thought I would do. If, like, radio, you know, didn't work out for me, I would just, like, stock shelves overnights and not be bothered by anybody.
1: True. That is kind of nice. Productive, and you ain't got to talk to nobody.
0: Or you can also be a tutor or even a childcare worker.
1: Oh, there's plenty of ways to get money this summer, and you're going to need it the way the world's looking.
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20: Have you ever noticed that you mostly breathe through one nostril at a time? Even when you're not sick, even when your allergies aren't bothering you. The body actually switches the dominant nostril as frequently as every 2 hours while we're awake. That's according to Adam Taylor, an anatomy professor at Lancaster University in the UK. This alternating cycle is automatic. It's regulated subconsciously by the hypothalamus and the brain, he said. Your body does this to give each nostril a chance to rest and repair so they don't get too dried out, which could make it easier for pathogens and inflammation to cause damage. Now, Taylor also said studies suggest the left nostril may be more dominant, and when the right nostril is dominant, the body is in a more alert or even stressed state. Who knew? Pretty fascinating stuff. I'm Dr. Sanjay Gupta, helping you live a better life.
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5: A better life with Dr. Sanjay Gupta.
6: If you are struggling with substance abuse, alcohol, pills, whatever it may be, first of all, it's nothing to be ashamed of. We know addiction is a brain disease, and we also know getting into recovery can be tough. Also, in case this helps, I want to tell you about a new study at a Harvard School of Public Health, which found that spiritual belief, the idea of a steady religious practice, had a protective effect from addiction. Experts we talked to told us there were probably a few reasons why this might be the case. Number one, excessive drug and alcohol use would not be the norm in a religious community, and people want to fit in. Two, a belief in a higher power provides people with hope and solace, great foils for addiction. And three, and I think there's some merit to this, regular attendance in a faith community also provides connection. Just like in AA, camaraderie and social support is often what you need. I'm Dr. Sanjay Gupta, helping you live a better life.
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13: Breast cancer is the most common cancer among women in the world. And according to a new study out of the University of Washington School of Medicine, an estimated 3.5 million cases a year are expected by 2050. Now, the good news is we've gotten so much better at screening, earlier detection, and cutting-edge treatments in many countries, including here in the United States. But even here in America, Black women have a death rate from breast cancer that is 40% higher than white women, a disparity that exists despite our world-class treatment infrastructure. So what can you do to lower your risk? 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Try your best to manage your blood sugar and your weight? 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I'm Dr. Sanjay Gupta, helping you live a better life.

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8: A better life with Dr. Sanjay Gupta.
9: People have started using AI for all sorts of things, but I cannot think of an area where the stakes are higher than your health. First of all, I'll tell you this. I know doctors who have cracked some seemingly impossible cases with the help of AI, so it can be a powerful tool. But AI can also hallucinate, provide bad advice, and be just as confident when it does that. If you do decide to plug any personal medical information into one of these chatbots, you should know that while the companies that created them have robust privacy protections in place, they are not bound by HIPAA, like your healthcare provider is. Whatever the advice presented to you, take it with a degree of healthy skepticism. Always get a second opinion. And remember, if you ever experience concerning symptoms, skip the AI consult and head straight to the ER. I'm Dr. Sanjay Gupta, helping you live a better life.
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0: Atlantis at Music, Q99.7. Good morning. The Q Morning Crew checking in. Appreciate you throwing us on. DK's here. Court is here. Good morning to you both.
1: What up, Joe?
2: What up, Joe?
0: I'm Joe Breezy, by the way, as you can tell from the double Joe right there. now, yesterday might have been kind of a moony, rainy, kind of whatever Monday, but for you, DK, it was a milestone Monday.
1: Well, two big things happened yesterday. Huge.
0: Huge.
1: First, I saw daytime deer.
0: That means good luck.
1: Means like quadruple good luck inside the
2: blessings,
1: perimeter.
2: Blessings.
1: Inside the perimeter daytime deer.
0: Nice. ITP deer.
1: Yeah, it was really fun. But the biggest thing is I went to Waffle House for the first time.
0: Yes.
1: Yes. It was
0: first
1: awesome.
0: First time ever?
1: Yeah, I mean, I'm a West Coaster. So it's
0: you
1: just
0: waited
1: not,
0: this
1: yeah.
0: long. Court is almost feels like he.
2: I'm shocked. I guess I never realized. Yeah, they don't have them out west.
1: Yeah.
2: Or your road trips wouldn't be because for me being from Michigan, our road trips we'd pass many.
1: 100%. Yeah.
2: But I guess you wouldn't have that.
1: Yeah, I mean, where I grew up, it was the equivalent is Denny's.
0: Sure.
1: If you go to Denny's, especially, yep. you probably get stabbed. You probably see a fight, depending on where you're at, obviously. But, you know, my nephew's leaving tomorrow, so he said, can we go to Waffle House?
0: You're like, heck yeah, we can.
1: I was like, 100%. So he ordered two. He couldn't eat all his food. I think my official review of breakfast at Waffle House.
0: Be careful what you're going to say next. The next words that come out of your mouth after reviewing Waffle House for the first time could haunt you.
1: You know what? I'm not scared. I'm not afraid to be honest.
0: Oh, geez.
1: I have no problem being myself.
0: Waffle House, though, player.
1: It was excellent.
0: Nice.
1: Wow.
0: You're smart.
1: It was an excellent waffle. I drowned it in syrup just like I eat waffles or pancakes like once a year, maybe twice a year.
0: Right.
1: I love them. I just don't go out to breakfast. So I was very pleased. Everything was excellent. Hash browns, waffles, bacon, the whole nine yards. Mm-hmm. It was great. So, yeah.
0: Good. Any fights?
1: No, it was 11:30 a.m. in Sandy Springs.
0: Hey, Waffle House. You never know.
2: 5 o'clock somewhere.
1: There was someone that ordering their food that was screaming at the wait staff.
0: Yes. So that's what you need.
2: Home sweet home.
1: Chance was like, what's going on? I was like, I don't know. This lady's not happy.
2: Just enjoy it.
1: So it doesn't matter where you are. Someone's going to be screaming at Waffle House. But yeah, great meal. Great Tuesday or Monday afternoon. Wait, what was yesterday?
2: Yesterday's Monday.
1: I don't even know what day it is.
0: I feel like every day since your nephew Chance has been in town has been like, I mean, obviously outside of work.
1: No, it's
0: been
1: like a Saturday.
2: And I think he leaves today, by the way.
1: He does leave today. I'll have to start putting money back into my savings account and start losing weight immediately because all we've done is eat for 5 days. But yeah, it's a blur. I'm feeling out of sorts. And if you're up right now, this early in the morning is 6:07 a.m., you might be feeling out of sorts too, I feel you.
0: I was going to give you an official round of applause for being a super aunt over the last 6 days.
1: Aww,
0: for Chance.
1: Nice.
0: You're a great aunt, DK. I know we say that all the time kind of in passing, but you created these core amazing memories that he will never forget. Like, this is one of those things where he will remember this the rest of his life,
1: you know,
0: and how much love you showed him.
1: That's so sweet. This is going to sound cheesy, but I'm going to go ahead and say it. You know, when you know what your purpose in life is?
0: Yeah.
1: My purpose in life is to be an aunt to those kids.
0: That's great.
1: Like, that's my number one purpose.
0: And you can do
1: that
0: the rest of your life.
1: I believe that's why I never had kids, why my life didn't take me down that path, because they are the most important thing to me that I could ever imagine for my entire life.
0: I love
1: that.
0: And
1: it's great. And I have fun.

0: with him. So
1: good.
0: Thanks for listening to my stories about my adventures with Chance.
1: Of course.
2: I would love to find a purpose one day.
3: That's like, it's such a small but big thing. Like,
0: wow. You will.
1: Yeah. I mean, maybe that's your purpose, is just to keep wandering.
0: I think you serve an excellent purpose, making us laugh and making us think and being who you are here.
1: Yeah,
0: joy. Now we got all deep and weird.
1: Spread joy.
0: 6 a.m.
1: So speaking of 6 a.m., yes, as DK was kind of alluding to, if you're up dark and early with us, you're part of our Sixers Club. Woohoo. So yeah, woo-hoo. Let's hit the phones right now. We got a prize. That's me cheering at 6 a.m. as coffee is starting to kick in. But yeah, you're going to see 5 Seconds of Summer when they take the stage very soon here, coming up in a few weeks. So hit the phones right now. We'd love to get to know you, say hi, see what you're up doing this early, all the fun things. So 404-448-0997. Give us a shout.
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15: Making sure your kids get enough sleep. It's one of the most important things you can do for them as a parent, and yet it's often overlooked. Not only does sleep in the early years set the stage for mental and physical health, it also creates the foundation for how one sleeps later in life. That's according to the National Sleep Foundation. Now, that organization recommends 14 to 17 hours a night for newborns, 12 to 15 for infants, 11 to 14 for toddlers, 10 to 13 for preschoolers, and 9 to 11 for school-aged children. When it's age appropriate, start by talking to your kids about why sleep is important. It helps their body grow, helps their brains learn, helps their mood stay steady. Don't underestimate the importance of a routine. You can even narrate what you're doing step by step to help them along the way. I'm Dr. Sanjay Gupta, helping you live a better life.

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0: say.
1: 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Hello.
2: Hey, am I caller 9?
1: You are caller number 9.
3: Yes, good morning.
2: Oh, wow. That's amazing. I never get it.
1: Look at that. Well, you did get it. What's your name?
2: I'm Kate.
1: What's up, Kate? What are you up to right now?
2: I'm driving into work. I'm a pediatric trauma nurse.
4: Oh, thank you for what you do. 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
1: Court, maybe you can do that as your purpose.
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1: Well, hey, Kate, we got a couple of tickets for you to see 5 Seconds of Summer at State Farm Arena on the 16th, so coming up here in a few weeks, okay?
2: Oh, this sounds like a great time. I'll need it.
1: There you go. Exactly. You earned it, girl. Hold on 1 second. We'll grab that info from you. It's Q99.7.

0: tonight.
1: Atlantis at Music, Q99.7. We are the Q Morning Crew. And of course, when it comes to the biggest stories in news and entertainment, well, we're here for you.
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3: The New York Knicks lost 115-111 to the San Antonio Spurs last night in Game 3 of the NBA Finals. This brings their series lead just to 2-1.
4: Brunson's looked like they're going to lob it. Nope. Ananobi, corner three, fires away. Shot's no good. And the Spurs win. What a response from San Antonio. They do it again.
3: Wemby dominated with 32 points, 8 rebounds, and 6 assists, powering San Antonio to its first win of the series. Now, the Knicks got big nights from Jalen Brunson with 32 points and OG Ananobi knocking down 28 points, but the Spurs' huge third quarter sealed it for them. Donald Trump became the first sitting U.S. president to attend an NBA Finals game, and he was not met with a warm welcome.

0: Game four is Wednesday night at Madison Square Garden. A powerful earthquake in the southern Philippines has left 19 people dead so far and more than 200 other people injured, and that's the current estimates. The magnitude 7.8 quake struck off the coast early Monday, collapsing buildings and damaging infrastructure. It also triggered a small tsunami with waves reaching nearby coastal communities, though that threat has since eased. Rescue teams are continuing to search for survivors amid the aftershocks. You guys remember Spencer Pratt, right?
1: Oh, boy, do I.
0: The most hated guy on the Hills? Well, his run for L.A. mayor is officially over after he failed to qualify for the November runoff. Incumbent Mayor Karen Bass and Councilwoman Nithya Raman secured the top two spots, putting Pratt's dreams at a second shot of 15 minutes of fame to bed.
1: He had a really good run there. It was looking like he had a chance for a minute.
0: I know. I was like, was this the upside down? What's going on? And in bummer news, Ariana Grande and Ethan Slater have quietly split up after nearly 3 years together, with sources saying that the breakup happened months ago. Now, sources also say that the split was amicable and the two remain friends. They were very intentional about this decision. The breakup didn't inspire Ariana's new album, and none of the music is about Ethan or their relationship. The pair first connected while filming Wicked, and they grew serious by late 2023. But Slater's absence from her Eternal Sunshine tour had already sparked speculation that things had changed between the pair.
1: You're meaning to tell me her new song, Hate That I Made You Love Me, is not about her ex?
0: Yeah, I guess that's a good point. Who knows what's true about that story? A federal lawsuit is aiming to shut down the UFC fight that's planned for this Sunday on the White House South Lawn. It's arguing that the event violates federal law and bypasses required National Park Service environmental reviews. The plaintiffs from the Public Integrity Project say the temporary arena causes aesthetic injury and that holding the weigh-in at the Lincoln Memorial would disrupt the peace of nearby monuments. Their filing claims the event is a, quote, private, commercial, and corrupt use of protected federal land, and it also notes that Trump could financially benefit because he holds an investment in UFC's parent company. If you missed any of the headline hit list, you can catch up on socials at Q Mornings or online at Q997Atlanta.com. 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
10: Breast cancer is the most common cancer among women in the world. And according to a new study out of the University of Washington School of Medicine, an estimated 3.5 million cases a year are expected by 2050. Now, the good news is we've gotten so much better at screening, earlier detection, and cutting-edge treatments in many countries, including here in the United States. But even here in America, Black women have a death rate from breast cancer that is 40% higher than white women, a disparity that exists despite our world-class treatment infrastructure. So what can you do to lower your risk? Eat less red meat? Try your best to manage your blood sugar and your weight? Exercise is really important. Cut back on drinking, quit smoking. And remember this, you should start getting mammograms. At what age? 40. That's when you should start. I'm Dr. Sanjay Gupta, helping you live a better life.

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0: Atlantis at Music, Q99.7 with the Q Morning Crew. Now, we just learned that Ariana Grande broke up with her guy. And DK and Cord, I'm going to ask you what you would do if you had a situation like that, because their ending is just friends, but we were hoping for a little bit more drama.
1: I'd get Ariana back.
0: Okay, so he'd fight for love. We'll dive into that next. Hang on. Q99.7.

0: 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Now, DK, during Headline Hit List a few minutes ago, you talked about Ariana Grande and Ethan Slater. They called it quits after 3 years of dating.
1: That's a long time.
0: I feel like it is.
2: I never knew how to feel about them as a couple.
0: I mean, I never really knew who he was until her.
2: So he was a big theater kid. Like, before Wicked, he was SpongeBob. Like, he played what? SpongeBob on Broadway.
0: Okay. And, you know, he was famously married during the time that him and Ariana met. However, they were separated for 2 months before him and Ariana got, you know, kind of started
2: new
0: hooking
2: baby.
0: Up.
2: It was messy.
0: Yeah, it was a little messy. She was kind of a little lightweight homewrecker there a little bit.
2: That's what people were saying.
0: And obviously, you know, she famously dated, you know, kind of a handful of men, Pete Davidson. That was crazy for a minute, right? And then she most recently divorced Dalton Gomez, who she was with, and whatnot.
1: She's a serial dater.
0: Right. But here's the thing. With this narrative so far on their breakup, supposedly, DK, like you said, they broke up a few months ago, Ariana and Ethan, her most recent boyfriend, right?
1: Mm-hmm.
0: Kind of trying to sweep it under the rug a little bit, right? Which is okay. Like, I can understand that because she's had such a very public personal life and she's choosing career now that she has the acting thing going.
2: She has a lot going on with the acting.
0: Yeah, with, you know, the new Fockers movie, obviously Wicked, which is a smash, like that whole thing. So, but what they're saying is that, you know, they're better off as just friends. It's that simple, right? Like this is the narrative. I mean, clearly there's more happening behind the scenes, but from what we've been told, they're better off as friends and that's it.
1: Isn't that kind of what Well, I think divorces more often say that they're it's amicable and they're being peaceful when there's like kids involved. I think they put up this.
2: We both decided.
1: Front. Yeah. Yes, it's an uncoupling or whatever else. And you know what? Teach his own. That's fine. But usually with a breakup where you're just, you know, boyfriend, girlfriend, even if it's long time, you don't typically see them trying to make it sound all.
0: Yeah.
1: Honky-dory.
0: So would you rather, and not if you're them, because if you're them, who knows? I mean, you know, once you got fame and the pressure of being in the spotlight, it's a different animal. We don't understand it to that level. Would you rather have a dramatic breakup that gives you closure? Okay. Like you're done. It was dramatic. It was messy, but you're totally done. Or would you rather have a mutual, we're better off as just friends situation, but that kind of leaves you like lingering, like all of a sudden that person you broke up with is still in your life. DK, you first. Okay. What do you think?
1: This is going to be an annoying answer, but I will say I want a non-dramatic breakup. Okay. Like I don't want, I'm not the vindictive person, even if I'm wronged.
0: Right.
1: I do not want drama. I do not want the whole world involved. That being said, you're completely out of my life.
0: Well, like, obviously that's the best of both worlds.
1: I mean, like years and years, like 10 years after me and my ex broke up when we were together 8 years.
0: Mm-hmm.
1: Like we weren't friends, but we were friends, right? But when we broke up or anytime I've gone through anything like this, it's in my mentality is you don't exist to me. You get like, I will not text you. I will not communicate with you. I will hide your name on social media so that nothing even ever pops up. So I never have to see your face.
2: Smart.
1: Like I cut that out of my life completely and I stick to my guns.
0: Yeah. But would you, I mean, that's kind of the best of both worlds though. That's like a breakup. No, you know, no drama. And then they're out of your life. But what I'm saying is, would you rather have a dramatic breakup that gives you closure or better off as just friends, but they're still lingering. You still see their name on social media. They might text you happy birthday, things like that.
1: I mean, I have to have drama to cut them completely out of my life.
0: I'm just saying, like they had a choice here, right? Like Ariana and Dalton, like either it was going to be a dramatic breakup, but closure or kind of they're lingering as friends. Court, what do you think?
2: If it's me in my situation, I would want Milady in my life. I would hope that if we were to break up, we'd be able to be friends and be able to coexist like that because we built such a big life together.
0: Yeah.
2: But I also know myself and I would want the drama.
0: Kind of, right?
2: I would love to play the games. I would love to live in all of that. But I really hope I would want to be peace. To be friends. I want peace. I choose peace.
0: That's fair.
1: What about you, Joe?
0: If I had to pick either of those, I mean, obviously the best of both worlds would be ideal for everybody. But I'd say a dramatic breakup and just give me closure. Like I can go through the storm as long as I know there's light at the end of the tunnel. Like, because everything's temporary, dude. Even if she's just going off, trashing the name on social media, as long as, you know, it's not involving the cops with false accusations, like affecting your life. you know, your livelihood.
1: Right.
0: All good. Just let them live on their own crazy island by yourself. And then, hey, you got closure.
1: But don't you think every breakup is dramatic? Even if you decide to be friends, it's emotional. It's painful.
0: Sure. It's traumatic.
1: Yeah. I guess that's where I was going with it is that, yeah, there's going to be drama. I just don't want a scene. I don't want like malicious activities. Mm-hmm. I'd rather just... Like, yeah, like I have an insane amount of willpower when it comes to that stuff.
0: Right. Like, yeah, when you're done, you're done.
1: When I'm done, like, you will never hear from me again, that type of thing.
0: Yeah.
1: And it's weird.
0: Totally.
1: It's like I get this mental block.
0: No, that's good, but that's a way to preserve yourself and your sanity. And if it's done, it's done. You move forward. You turn the page. Life is short. I'm with you on that. Yeah,
1: but don't get me wrong. I've wanted to throw clothing out of a window and key someone's car. And gosh, the dreams
0: light something on fire.
1: That must be so satisfying.
0: Kind of. Temporarily.
1: Has anyone ever done anything like that to either of you guys? Have you ever had like a woman go absolutely nuts in a breakup?
0: Oh my gosh.
2: She showed up one time at my place uninvited. That was shocking. car was not keyed.
1: Did you have like another girl over?
2: I was with people. There were women over, but we were not one-on-one.
1: What about you, Joe? Did you have something? What did they do? Something happened.
0: Here in Atlanta, I mean, I had a girl just go off, like physically started hitting me. She said that, she goes, you know what? She was trying to think of the most hurtful thing she could say. She goes, you know what? Even your dog knows you're stupid.
2: Oh, and that's that's a hard one.
1: Dog into it.
0: Exactly. That was it. Yeah.
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9: A Better Life with Dr. Sanjay Gupta.
10: Breast cancer is the most common cancer among women in the world. And according to a new study out of the University of Washington School of Medicine, an estimated 3.5 million cases a year are expected by 2050. Now, the good news is we've gotten so much better at screening, earlier detection, and cutting-edge treatments in many countries, including here in the United States. But even here in America, Black women have a death rate from breast cancer that is 40% higher than white women, a disparity that exists despite our world-class treatment infrastructure. 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And remember this, you should start getting mammograms. 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I'm Dr. Sanjay Gupta, helping you live a better life.
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0: Atlantis at Music, Q99.7, rolling with the Q Morning Crew, DK and Cord. I'm Joe Breezy. And DK, you still have that super ant glow going on. You've been in such a great mood since your nephew Chance has been visiting you over the last week. It's been fun to watch from this point of view.
1: Yeah, it's like he's kept me on my toes like he always does. He's hilarious.
0: He's what, 15?
1: He's 15, and he's just a lot. Him and I have a lot of fun together. So while we've been doing a lot of activities during the day, we come home in the evening, and it's just kind of like, okay, let's just sit and watch a movie together. Mm-hmm. But me as, I don't know, I'm like not a parent, obviously, but like there's these things I want to instill in these kids.
0: Yeah, yeah.
2: A parent.
1: Yeah, a parent. Oh, yeah. Parent. But I feel like they need to see and appreciate the movies that I appreciated when I was their age.
0: Yeah, like what? Like,
1: and for them, they're like, nay, they call me nay. Nay, that's like an old person movie because I tell them, you got to see Dumb and Dumber.
2: Oh,
1: you
2: greatest have to of all watch. Time.
0: Right? I mean, it's amazing. Legendary.
2: Generational. Like,
0: all of it.
1: Totally, but the comedy is different nowadays, so it, I wasn't sure if it changes. Would stick.
0: Yeah.
1: But yes, we watched Dumb and Dumber last week. A couple nights ago, we watched Stand By Me. Have you ever guys seen that?
2: I finally saw Stand By Me for the first time like last year.
1: Younger, yeah.
2: But it's a classic.
1: That's a staple from like my young childhood. I remember being like 7 years old watching it.
0: Totally. Teaches great lessons. I mean, totally. That's another must. So far you're batting 1,000.
1: Yeah. We watched Boys in the Hood the other night.
0: Heck yeah.
1: Yeah. And he's pretty familiar because I guess there are clips of it that go viral on TikTok.
2: Yeah, that's still memeable.
0: Yeah. With the loud saxophone driving around. Ricky.
1: He'd seen Sandlot, but he loves Sandlot, so we watched that again.
0: These are great movies. Yeah. You're crushing it
2: timeless.
0: So far.
1: Totally. The only one we haven't got to, which we don't have time now because he's leaving, is Friday.
0: Oh, that'd be dope, too.
2: Should have prioritized Friday.
1: I know.
0: Well, it'll give you something to look forward to next time. Did these like hold up for him?
1: Yeah, so he giggled through Dumb and Dumber. He didn't laugh like how I was in my mind. I was imagining.
2: But that's a second watch.
1: Totally.
2: You catch a lot more the second time.
1: Well, and you just appreciate the stupidity of it more the second time.
2: Right.
1: I think he really enjoyed Stand By Me, but I think Boys in the Hood was his favorite.
0: Okay. Do you want to know what? This is unsolicited. I'm jumping in on this conversation. I think what movie maybe to kind of add to that list where, you know, from your childhood that you kind of wish you could make kids watch today, I would say The Goonies.
1: I've done that. So we did that before I moved. Yes, okay, you're 100% nice. Right.
0: Right. Like, it's, I mean, it has the perfect amount of suspense, thriller, the treasure hunting, the coming of age, the teenage love, the wonder, the wanderer. Yep. Right? Like, I mean, it's just timeless. Like, I'm getting excited thinking about it. I haven't watched it in probably 20 years.
2: It's probably 20 years younger than or older than he is.
0: Yeah, it was like early, mid-80s, dude.
2: That's crazy to think about.
0: Totally.
1: Do you have one, Court, that you would force the younger generation to watch?
2: Yes, as long as it's like your nephew's age. 15.
1: Okay, like 15.
2: You have permission to watch this movie.
0: Okay.
2: And I want to see how it has evolved over the years. I'm really honestly curious about it.
0: Okay.
1: What's that?
2: American Pie.
0: Nice.
1: Oh.
0: Good old all-American sex comedy, man. Like, it was, right.
1: One time at band camp.
0: There's all of that.
2: There's Stifler's mom. There's the whole pie incident.
0: Yeah.
2: Dealing with your parentals and going through that phase.
0: But also it's controversial because remember, he's filming her without her knowing.
2: That doesn't hold up.
0: Yeah. So, yeah, that's a good one to add to the list. What about you? Join the conversation. What movie from your childhood do you wish you can just make them kids, that you can make the kids watch nowadays, right? Yeah, feel free, call us, text us. We'd love to add a list. We got a good little list going here, guys. I'm not mad at this.
1: There's plenty that we've missed, so let us know.
0: That's true. 404-448-0997. Rolling on with the Q Morning Crew. 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

0: Atlantis at Music, Q99.7, hanging with the Q Morning Crew, DK Cord. I'm Joe Breezy. Hello.
1: Yeah, I was just calling with some movie recommendations for the younger generation.
0: Yeah, what movies would you make them watch? What do you think?
1: So I have a list going with one of my daughters, and she's loved all of them so far. Jungle to Jungle.
2: Oh, yeah.
1: Homeward Bound.
2: Homeward Bound is a heartbreaker, though.
1: It is. Wild America, we haven't got to that one on the list yet, but that's one of the good ones. Brink.
0: All right.
2: Brink? Did you say Brink?
1: Yeah, Brink, the skating movie.
2: That's my man right there.
3: Oh, my gosh. I need to see
0: this. I've never seen that.
3: I haven't heard of it.
2: Some Brink? Awesome hair in that movie.
1: Yeah, you got to watch that one. And Johnny Tsunami, too.
2: Dude, you are speaking my language.
0: So are these like OG Disney movies? I'm a little lost. I'm a little older than you, Cord.
2: Yes. So those two that he mentioned there were both Disney Channel originals, and okay. They were huge.
0: I love this. And DK, this is because of you, obviously playing, you know, Super Aunt with your nephew Chance, who's been in town. And you guys have watched, let's see, Boys in the Hood. You put him on game to that.
3: Yeah.
0: What else did you watch?
3: We watched Dumb and Dumber because he'd never seen it.
0: Nice.
3: And I was so nervous because if he was going to be like, that was dumb, I hated that, I was going to be so heartbroken. But
2: that's a him problem.
3: Yeah, he giggled through it. He enjoyed it. And then the other one we watched was Stand By Me.
0: That's cool.
3: Which
2: good movie.
3: That one was almost an accident. I got two movies confused, but mm-hmm. I do love Stand By Me, and he ended up really enjoying that.
0: And then I wanted to add Goonies to the list.
3: Yeah, such a good one.
0: This is definitely one of those movies that you wish, you know, from your childhood that you wish that you can make the kids watch today, too. What else? What did you want to throw on the list, Court?
2: I thought it'd be interesting to see how, like, teens today view American Pie.
0: Nice.
3: Well, I think they're familiar with it. Did you see the video I posted of my nephew with a pie?
2: I did. And but he didn't do that.
3: No, he did not do that.
0: Thank God. That would have been a whole thing.
3: He cut a hole in the middle of the pie with the fork.
0: Just to drive her nuts.
3: And when I looked at it,
2: what do you think of American
3: there's
2: pie?
3: A hole in the middle of the pie. It's weird, yeah.
0: So what movie from your childhood do you wish you can make the kids watch today? Hello.
4: Yes. My name is Patrick, and one of the movies that I think you missed is a great all-time classic. It's The Sandlot.
0: Oh, good one.
3: Yeah,
0: okay.
3: Totally.
0: Yes, absolutely.
3: Is that your all-time favorite movie?
4: All-time favorite movie. Like, I think it's timeless.
3: Do you think it's the best baseball movie?
4: Oh, for sure.
2: Rookie of the Year would have a debate there.
4: Yeah.
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17: Colleague of mine was telling me the other day about how their Instagram feed is filled with videos, most of them kind of funny, about how grandparents and friends tend to bulldoze new parents out of the way to get to see their baby. As a dad of three daughters, I know how life really does become all about them the moment those kids are born. But I also know parents are still people, too, who need their own attention beyond being mom or dad. And moms, in particular in those early years, can feel especially invisible in the eyes of other people. So what can you do to stop contributing to what is known as maternal invisibility? Women we spoke to said these two things were the most helpful. When people stop to ask, how they could best support them, number one, or when they took the initiative to handle certain tasks that obviously needed to be done. I'm Dr. Sanjay Gupta, helping you live a better life.
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0: Atlantis at Music, Q99.7 with the Q Morning Crew. I'm Joe Breezy, DK in court here as well. Good morning to you both.
1: Sup, Joe.
0: Sup, Joe.
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3: Atlanta, the Q Morning Crew keeps you in the know.
0: So, DK in court, how'd you sleep last night?
4: 6 out of 10.
1: Yeah, I'm going to go 5 out of 10, just so that I can sound more sad than you.
0: No, I mean, how did you sleep last night? Like, what position? Because according to this new survey, the way you sleep can tell a lot about your personality.
4: I sleep in the fetal position, I guess would be the best way to describe it.
1: Really? Okay. Like a little ball?
4: Like a little ball.
0: Like just protecting your little young there?
4: Yep.
0: What about you, DK? What do you got?
1: I change positions constantly. I start out on my side, then I flip to the other side, then I end up on my back. Sometimes I'll lay on my stomach if I'm not feeling all right.
0: Well, I don't have a personality test for that. You're crazy.
1: No, I literally switch positions all night long. Like halfway through the night, I'm like, oh, my right arm needs some attention, so I'll sleep on that side.
0: Okay, yeah. So you're most likely just a side sleeper, right?
1: Sure, for the majority of the time. Great.
0: So, Court, being that you sleep in the fetal position, you are soft on the inside, but you pretend sometimes that you're tough. You're the I don't need anyone except maybe a snack and a hug friend. Sometimes you overthink everything, but somehow you still function like a champ.
4: Incredibly accurate. Well done.
0: I would give that. I would absolutely say that tracks for sure. DK, what do you think? So you said predominantly you're kind of a side sleeper. When you lay on your side, are you in a fetal position? Do you have an arm out, a leg out?
1: So I have such a distinct way that I have to fall asleep.
0: Sure.
1: I have to be hugging a pillow.
0: Okay.
1: Obviously a pillow under my head.
0: Yep.
1: I have to have a pillow between like my calves or my knees, somewhere there. Like I have a little, like a little mini pillow.
0: I do the same thing. Yep, yeah. Right between my knees. It helps
1: so
0: my lower back.
1: So if my legs are like touching, I'm like, ugh.
4: And you got two dogs in the bed. That's a lot happening in
1: the
4: bed.
1: There's a lot going on. Well, and I only get about 12 inches of the edge of the king size bed because the dogs take up the rest. So it's like that meme where you're like, I'm going to fall. Like literally if I sneeze, I'm going to fall off of the king size bed because I don't
0: have room. Are you taking up most of the bed?
1: No,
4: she's on the corner. Like, she's on the edge.
1: I get this sliver.
4: That's how I am, too.
0: So you're a combination of the log and the yearner. So the log is, let's see, you like, you're posing for a it's almost like you're posing for a mattress commercial sometimes. You're easygoing, you're social, and you're weirdly trusting, okay? But you're also a yearner, which means you're open-minded but cautious. You want new experiences, but only after reading a ton of reviews, symbolically.
1: Hmm. Yeah, that's
0: it's pretty good.
1: Creepily accurate.
0: So there's a lot of people out there who sleep, it's called the free fall position, which is basically face down, arms up, like you're kind of passed out mid-party.
1: Yeah.
0: That shows you're bold, you're outspoken, you're dramatic in the best way possible. You're the friend who says, I'm fine, but when you're absolutely not fine.
4: I get that by the way they're sleeping. You're not fine.
0: And then there's the starfish. Arms out, legs out, taking up the entire bed. You're generous, loyal, and absolutely terrible to share a mattress with. You're also the friend who says, I'm low maintenance while causing the most chaos.
4: My lady's the starfish.
1: Is that the stomach starfish or the back? Are you on your stomach or your back when you're a starfish?
4: Stomach, right?
0: This one does not specify.
1: Wouldn't that be weird? Isn't that kind of weird, though, if you're on your back as the starfish?
4: It sounds incredibly comfortable. Like you just plopped.
1: Sprawled out.
0: So
4: I want that now.
1: Do either of you guys have a unique thing? Like, I don't mean to derail this, but
0: no,
1: like
0: I've
1: been told it's weird the way I have to have one leg inside to have a pillow between my, I need multiple things.
0: Right.
1: Maybe that says something about my personality.
0: Yeah, exactly. You're a combination of multi of a few of them. So I sleep, this is called the soldier.
1: Okay.
0: Flat on your back, arms by your side. It says you're disciplined, structured, and probably have a skincare routine with steps. You also judge people who eat cereal for dinner.
4: And you're Dracula.
0: I sleep like a mummy.
1: With your arms down by...
0: But by my side, a lot of times I do one hand over my heart and one hand over my stomach because I like to kind of meditate as I fall asleep and I can feel my breath and kind of be in touch with my heart
4: a little bit. Or you're protecting your heart from a wooden stake.
1: Do you also sleep with garlic?
4: Yeah.
1: Do you have holy water by your bed?
0: Sure.
1: Do you melt in the sunlight?
4: Do you turn into a bat?
1: Let me see your teeth.
0: You're like all of it. And now you are in the know with the Q Morning Crew. Rolling on Q99.7.

0: 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Hey, the Q Morning Crew, we're back. DK and Cord, I'm Joe Breezy. Getting ready for the 745 1K payday. $1,000 on the line. We got to say congratulations to Ryan Hood, by the way, from Brookhaven yesterday. Walked away with $1,000 in less than 30 seconds. See, that's what I'm talking about.
1: Got that money.
0: Now, DK, you have an interesting question here that you want to get our opinion on. You basically want to know if you're a jerk face or not.
1: No, you guys were giving me a hard time. Like, I'm the odd man out in the way I handle phone calls.
0: Okay.
1: Do you want me to just
0: do tell?
1: Right? All right. So our coworker came by here and he said, "Hey guys, you know, sorry for the phone calls, whatever else." And Court said, "Yeah, man, sorry I didn't call you back." And he said, "No worries, no worries, it's okay." When he left the room, I go, "Wait, was I supposed to call? Like, you called? Did he leave you a message?" And he goes, "No." I go, "Did he text you to call him?" And Court said, "No." And I said, "So you just had a missed call?" And he goes, "Yeah." I go, why on earth would you call someone back just because you had a missed call? And right. He said, "Because you're supposed to." And I am like, "No, you're not." I'm sorry. Unless someone says, they follow up the phone call with a text that says, "Call me," or they call 3 or 4 times in a row.
0: Then you're like, "Oh my God, something's happening."
1: But if someone just calls me and does not leave a message,
0: right,
1: and does not text me and say, "I need to talk to you," I'm ignoring that completely.
2: Them calling you is the way they say they want to talk to you.
1: Yeah. Then why don't they actually leave a message?
0: Because they assume you're going to call them back.
1: No,
0: that's what you're supposed to do.
2: You can't leave a FaceTime voicemail.
1: But why don't you? Yes, you can.
0: You can
2: leave a
0: video
2: message.
0: Yeah,
2: oh my God.
0: You gotta update your phone, bro.
2: Yeah, wow. I didn't know this.
1: No, and you guys. You guys think I'm crazy for this? Like, I'm rude and I don't realize
0: it's a little rude. You're kind of a jerk face. A little bit.
1: I'm sorry. I am not calling anyone back if there is not a solicit to call them back.
0: So, in this, like, let's just pretend it's, you know, obviously, like, your spouse or your kid or your boss. Like, if there's certain people that are like,
1: "That's
0: oh my
1: different.
0: God, I missed a call from this
1: That's
0: person."
1: Different.
0: But if they're kind of on the outer layer or not in the inner circle, you should say.
2: I felt, so I had to address it with him when I saw it. Like, "Hey, sorry I didn't call you back because he called me and I didn't call him back. I didn't text to say, did you need anything? I totally forgot." So I thought it was a good move to say, "Hey, I apologize. Totally slipped that I didn't return your call." You thought that was weird?
1: Well, yeah, because you said that he didn't leave a message and he didn't text you to call him. So returning a call from just a missed call, it seems so foreign to me.
2: Really?
0: I'm with Court. I think if somebody calls you, the right thing to do is to call them back. Like, I also too felt bad. I ended up calling him back because
1: there's
0: that's
1: no
0: the right thing to do.
1: There's no way I'm the only one that feels this way. You need a solicit. Am I crazy?
0: Yeah. I think so.
1: This is not crazy.
2: It's not crazy, just a little rude.
0: It's a little rude. A little jerk facey. I think so. My opinion. Court's opinion too. No apologies necessary.
1: Well,
0: no.
1: I stand by my decision.
0: So is DK a jerk face for not calling somebody back just for a missed call? She didn't get a text, didn't get a voicemail. They didn't say call me back, but she didn't call them back. Is she a jerk face? Settle the debate here. Give us a shout. Call us, text us. We would call you back if we have your number, by the way, because we care. 404-448-0997.

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1: She's a jerk face.
0: Ah, see? Jerk face it is.
2: Do you want to elaborate?
1: I'm old school also. I'm thinking maybe people who are younger might feel that way just because the way that phones are set up now and everything. But It used to be like if somebody called you.
0: Right.
1: I don't know. You call them back. I feel weird if I don't call somebody back. I know I've called people before and not left a message or anything. I expect them to call me back.
3: Right.
0: Right. It's the right thing to do. Manners, etiquette, respect, all of it.
1: So major going on or whatever. I mean, they could text me, but I don't know. I just feel like you should call back.
0: 404-448-0997. Is DK crazy, a.k.a. a jerk face, for not calling somebody back if they didn't leave a voicemail or a text? 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Got it?

0: Atlantis Hit Music, Q99.7, rolling with the Q Morning Crew right now, DK in court and Joe Barisi. And so far, DK, it seems that you are a jerk face.
1: Okay, according to maybe who we've talked to so far, but I'm on the text line.
0: Because DK does not return phone calls if you call her and it's a missed call, even if you don't text or a voicemail. Courtney, I think it's the right thing to do, to call somebody back.
2: I'm calling you because I need something or I wanted to talk to you. I don't think I need to leave a voicemail or text. The call is the text.
0: No, it's not.
1: It's just a missed call. It's like it could have been a butt dial, could have been anything.
0: It's implied to call somebody back.
1: Heather said, no, you're not rude or a jerk face, DK. Because if someone doesn't leave a message, then it wasn't that important anyways. Let's see. Matthew said, if it's important enough, they'll leave a message. But if it's someone like a parent or, you know, a kid, yes, you're going to call back regardless. Now, I'm with you on that. If my niece or nephews call me, I don't care if they leave a message or not. I'm calling them. But they're,
2: or close enough, context matters.
1: Well, if it's a kid, it's different. But if it's anyone else, even my sister, if my sister calls me and doesn't leave a message, I'm not calling her back.
0: What about Court or I or your boss?
1: If it's you three, I'm...
0: Or you'll just text, hey, what's up? Everything okay?
1: I'll just text and be like, what's up? That's it. You're going to get a text that says, what's up?
0: Court, we just got moved to the second line, man. We're not in the inner circle anymore.
1: At least it's a response.
2: I disagree with her theory, but I actually like it. Because if I call, like, don't call me back.
1: Right?
0: Q99.7, hi.
3: Hey there, Shanda Thornton here.
0: Hi there, how's it going? Settle the debate. Is DK a jerk face for not calling somebody back if they didn't leave a voicemail or text them?
3: I'm 100% with not returning the call.
1: Thank you. 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
3: 100%.
1: If I call someone and I don't leave a message or I don't text them, give me a ring, I don't want them to call me back.
0: But you called it for a reason.
1: I know, but then if I'm not leaving a message or the reason why I called, I'm like, I'll figure it out, or I don't really need to talk to them. If I leave a message or say, hey, call me, it's because I need to talk to you.
3: Yeah, absolutely. Or they would text you and say, call me back.
1: Exactly.
3: Enjoy the day.
0: You too. 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

0: Atlantis at Music, Q99.7. We are the Q Morning Crew. And once again, big old congratulations and a high five going out to Ryan Hood from Brookhaven. Hey, $1,000 he won yesterday during our 1K payday.
1: It's a lot of money.
0: It is. It is a lot of money. What would you do with $1,000 quick?
2: I'd buy 3 tanks of gas. Just
1: shoes.
2: Kidding.
0: And you just buy even more shoes, Cord.
1: Lots of shoes.
2: What would you buy?
0: More protein powder, because I saw on Good Morning America there's a show shortage and I cannot have that.
2: Oh my gosh, that's really what you got to go to Costco, man.
0: I know.
2: Stock up.
0: I got my membership. That's good. All right, well, let's do it. You can be like Ryan Hood from Brookhaven as well. Hey, we got these 5 basic trivia questions. All you got to do is answer them in less than 30 seconds and you are $1,000 richer. It is time to play the 1K payday. 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
1: 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We are the Q Morning Crew, DK and Cord. I'm Joe Breezy. Hello.
2: Hi, am I caller 9?
1: You are caller number 9.
3: Yes.
2: Are you serious?
1: Yeah, I am serious. We are serious. Welcome to your 1K payday. What's your name?
2: Danielle.
1: Now, Danielle, have you played along in your car, played along with this contest yet?
2: Yeah.
1: And how do you do when you're playing nobody?
2: I would have gotten it yesterday, but I feel like whenever there's an easy one, the next day is going to be harder, so fingers crossed.
1: Look at that. Strategy. Anything goes. And you're right. We did get a winner yesterday. Ryan Hood from Brookhaven walked away with $1,000, so you could be next. And here's how it works. You got 30 seconds to answer 3 trivia questions to start. If you get one wrong or if you want to pass, it is all good. We're going to keep it moving and come back to anything you missed as long as there's time on the clock. Now, if you get all 3 right in that first round, we're going to hit pause on the clock and offer you a cash bribe to walk away right then, or you can turn down the bribe and keep playing with whatever is left on the clock. Now, if you do continue, you're going to get 2 final questions. Those are always just a little trickier, and you're only going to get 1 guess for each. But if you get both of those right before the clock runs out, you win
3: $1,000.
2: Yay.
1: All right, here we go. Let's make it happen. Your 1K payday with the Q Morning Crew starts right now.
4: Which comedian and producer created the hit TV show Abbott Elementary?
2: Oh, Quinta Bison.
4: What is the currency used in the United Kingdom?
2: Pounds.
4: Which singer is known for the hit Watermelon Sugar?
2: Oh, the dude. Not Harry Styles.
4: Yes.
1: All right, there we go. Does that count? Even though she said not
4: yes,
1: Harry
4: she got
1: Styles?
4: It. She
1: right.
4: said Harry Styles. I'm okay. giving it to her.
1: All right, 22 seconds. That's what it took. Ooh. So you have 8 seconds to step into this next round. Now, you're going to get 1 guess for each of those 2 questions, okay? And your payday to walk away right now, $100. You can make a quick 100 bucks or risk it for the biscuit, as Court likes to say, because he loves food. What do you think?
2: As much as I'd like to risk it, I don't think 8 seconds is going to be enough, so I'll take the 100 bucks.
1: All right,
4: that's $100.
3: Good job.
4: You know what?
1: Way to go. I like that.
4: Yeah, you're walking away with 100 bucks. I think that is always the wise decision when you're not sure. So congratulations.
1: Yeah.
2: Thank you guys so much. You're awesome.
1: Now the true test. Let's find out if you would have won. Are you ready to continue here?
2: Okay, yeah.
1: All right, here we go. So the 1K payday in theory continues right now.
4: What is the capital of Egypt?
2: Oh, good Lord. Cairo?
4: Yep. What year did Sony launch the first PlayStation?
3: Beat by the buzzer.
4: 1994 was the answer. I don't know what you would have thrown out there, but yeah, good job.
1: Good job. $100. Look at that. Nice little quick 100 bucks on the way to work while you're chilling. So, hey, we do it again tomorrow, 7:45, every single weekday morning with the Q Morning Crew, your 1K payday right here on Q99.7.
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7: Making sure your kids get enough sleep. It's one of the most important things you can do for them as a parent, and yet it's often overlooked. Not only does sleep in the early years set the stage for mental and physical health, it also creates the foundation for how one sleeps later in life. That's according to the National Sleep Foundation. Now, that organization recommends 14 to 17 hours a night for newborns, 12 to 15 for infants, 11 to 14 for toddlers, 10 to 13 for preschoolers, and 9 to 11 for school-aged children. When it's age appropriate, start by talking to your kids about why sleep is important. It helps their body grow, helps their brains learn, helps their mood stay steady. Don't underestimate the importance of a routine. You can even narrate what you're doing step by step to help them along the way. I'm Dr. Sanjay Gupta, helping you live a better life.
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1: Colleague of mine was telling me the other day about how their Instagram feed is filled with videos, most of them kind of funny, about how grandparents and friends tend to bulldoze new parents out of the way to get to see their baby. As a dad of three daughters, I know how life really does become all about them the moment those kids are born. But I also know parents are still people, too, who need their own attention beyond being mom or dad. And moms, in particular in those early years, can feel especially invisible in the eyes of other people. So what can you do to stop contributing to what is known as maternal invisibility? Women we spoke to said these two things were the most helpful. When people stopped to ask how they could best support them, number one, or when they took the initiative to handle certain tasks that obviously needed to be done. I'm Dr. Sanjay Gupta, helping you live a better life.
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0: Rolling commercial free, getting your day started with us, the Q Morning Crew. Appreciate you throwing us on. Atlantis Hit Music, Q99.7. I'm Joe Breezy, DK and Quarter here. And DK, you had me at viral mullet.
1: Is that all it takes?
0: That's all, and you're like, hey, mullets, viral. And I was like, boom, let's go on the air right now with this.
1: So there was a mullet championship that went on in Denmark. It was a crowd of more than 1,000 people that gathered in Copenhagen for the annual mullet championship, where 12 contestants competed to show off the business in the front, party in the back hairstyle.
0: Yes.
1: The judges scored the entrance on style, originality, and performance of the mullet.
2: You've got to be able to perform if you have a mullet.
1: This includes your mullet moves, with contestants given just 60 seconds on a stage to impress the judges however they want.
0: I guess you can flick it. You can like blow it in the breeze. You can run your hands through it.
2: How rock. Would you, you could rock, yeah. Sway.
0: I was going to say, how would you perform your mullet, Court?
2: Oh, I would be endless. I would be in a neck brace after this competition because there's been so many whips and sways.
0: Be rocking it.
1: This has been growing. So this is the fourth year they've done this competition, and it was started by a local electrician in Denmark because I guess he had some epic mullet. And obviously mullets have been making a comeback in recent years.
0: For like 10, 15 years. It's been back.
1: Yeah, that long, but I think I mean, there was a time my nephew wanted a mullet like 3 years ago because it was the coolest thing. He's a hockey player.
0: Yeah.
1: And then that lasted 4 or 5 months, and then he did without the mullet. But I am always impressed by a good, well-manicured, badass mullet. And well, I'm wondering, how are the mullets in Atlanta? Like, how's the mullet game here?
2: Strong. I bet stronger than 75% of the country.
1: Really?
2: I would bet you Atlanta and Nashville probably lead the league.
0: I mean, if you think about it, like, the mullet, it's not just a haircut. It's a rebellion against looking put together, right?
1: Like it's
0: like, hey, I know this looks dumb, but I don't care. Like, that's how much commitment. So I'm with you. Mullet Watch 2026. I think we're doing it.
2: I disagree. It's not a I don't care. They care so much about their hair.
0: Okay. All right.
1: Well, yeah. I mean, I guess if you're going to the extent of like keeping the back long and keeping the front looking tidy, you are putting effort into it.
2: If you're entering a contest.
1: We're going to throw up some photos of this mullet championship on the Q Mornings Instagram story.
0: Yeah,
1: so if you want to see the Q Mornings, or you want to see these mullets, go to Q Mornings. But if you have a mullet that you want to impress us with, just shoot me a text. You can send photos via text to 404-448-0997. This is only for my amusement. Don't worry, I'm not going to like blast your mullet all over the internet unless you want me to.
0: I'm sure they do. Again, if they have a mullet, man, it's the commitment is real.
1: And people like to brag about their mullets. So
0: sure.
1: I'm curious if any of you listening have a badass mullet or know someone with a badass mullet, just shoot me a picture. 404-448-0997.
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0: Atlantis at Music, Q99.7, hanging with the Q Morning Crew. I'm Joe Barisi, DK and Corridor here. We're rolling commercial free right now. And we have, for you to win, a $100 gift card to Academy Sports. Sporting goods store. But
1: love
0: only
1: sports.
0: But only if you can joke off your dad. Excuse me?
2: This is so uncomfortable.
0: Why? What do you mean? It's dad jokes. Where's your brain going? Where's your mind, DK?
2: Joking off your dad. I think jokes are uncomfortable sometimes.
3: It's
2: uncomfortable because my dad's dead.
0: Okay. Well,
3: maybe that adds a layer.
0: Well, if he was alive, I'm sure he would love to be joked off. I'm just saying. Am I wrong?
2: No, but I do enjoy making these jokes. So okay. This is fun.
0: So here's how it works. So we're going to go around the room right now, tell our best dad jokes, and then you call us and give us your best dad joke. You can Google. We won't tell anybody. You can use, I hate to say use AI, but if you want to, it's up to you.
3: It won't be funny. Yes.
2: Yeah. Any dad joke. You don't even have to make us laugh. We just want you to put in the effort.
0: Exactly. There you go. We're going to make you work a little bit. But again, you got to work sometimes if you're joking off your dad. Like, to get to where you need to be, you got to put in a little bit of work.
3: Effort required.
0: Yes, effort is required. All right. Court, you go first. You look like you're ready to joke off your dad big time.
3: How does a hippie polygamist count his wives?
2: I don't know how.
3: One Mississippi, two Mississippi, three Mississippi.
2: I don't get it.
3: You know when you count, you go one Mississippi?
2: Okay, now I get it.
3: It's like the state.
0: Dude, I still don't get it.
2: I don't know.
0: Some of these jokes go over my head.
2: Sometimes mine's great.
0: All right, go. Bring on your dad joke, DK.
2: What do you call a line of men waiting to get haircuts?
0: What?
2: A barbecue.
3: Barbecue.
0: I got it. Like barber.
2: Oh, like a barbecue. Not a barbecue. Got it.
0: All right, it's time for me to joke off my dad. Why did I put my phone in airplane mode during an argument?
2: I don't know. Why, Joe Breezy?
0: Because I refuse to take my relationship to a higher altitude.
3: Ah.
2: God.
0: See what I did there? What about you? Time to joke off your dad. Bring your best dad joke right now. And on the line, a $100 gift card to Academy Sports, right? Take your dad a little shopping. A little $100 there. So hit the phones right now. Bring us your best dad joke. 404-448-0997. 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

0: Atlanta's Hit Music, Q99.7, hanging with the Q Morning Crew. I can talk there.
1: That's us.
0: That's right. That is us, literally, right there. So, hey, Father's Day is fast approaching, and we're asking you to joke off your dad. Who doesn't like to be joked off?
1: I don't.
0: Well, okay. I'm just saying. Your best dad jokes, bring it. Hi.
2: Hey, I have a joke, but it was more as a prank as well. Will y'all accept that?
0: Well, if your dad is good with being joked off in multiple ways, then sure.
2: Okay, perfect, because I have a great one.
0: All right, go for it. What's your name?
2: My name is Hala.
0: All right, Hala, joke off away.
2: Okay, so pretty much it was a couple years back. My dad loved cookies. So I gave him one of my Golden Retriever dog biscuits. So I was like, you have to try this peanut butter cookie. It's so amazing. He ate the whole thing. And then after that, he was like, can I get some more cookies? So then after that, I gave him the bag. And then afterwards, I was like, Dad, by the way, you just ate a whole bag of dog cookies.
3: Oh, that's a literal dad joke.
2: Yes. And because he's like a cookie monster. He loves cookies. But then at the end of it, when I told him it was a dog cookies, he was like, not bad.
1: I mean, that's a really good way to get your dad. My dad used to eat dog biscuits just to make us laugh. So I feel like that's right up dad joke alley.
2: Yeah.
0: Hey, you just scored a $100 gift card to Academy of Sports, so you can take that dad in your life a little shopping or keep it for yourself. It's okay.
2: Yes, absolutely. My son will love spending that on his dad.
0: There you go. Hold on 1 second. We'll grab that info. We appreciate you calling. It's Q99.7.

0: Atlantis at Music, Q99.7. We are the Q Morning Crew. I'm Joe Breezy, DK and Cora. Good morning to you both.
1: Hi, Joe.
2: Hi, Joe.
0: So I'm counting down the days, guys, to my 10-year wedding anniversary.
1: Oh, that's coming up.
0: Congratulations. Yeah, coming up June 24th. So the Big Ten, that's a milestone.
1: Yeah.
0: I mean, I'm, you know, not that I'm, not that I'm surprised, because barring nothing, you know, crazy with health, I felt like we were going to get here.
1: And that's yeah, 10, right? 10 years is 10?
2: It's the 10 anniversary, which means you got to get her a diamond.
0: Oh, wait. Dang it.
1: 10 and diamond?
2: It's weird, but that's how it works. Ugh,
1: that's dumb.
0: No, yeah. You just totally threw a wrench in the plan, because we've been saving our money trying to take a big trip here coming up. And of course, I'm a last minute booker, even though whatever. But here's the thing, though. So I'm online booking and I'm like, okay, where are we going to go? Right? Again, Big Ten milestone. My wife lives and works in Nashville, so we're doing the long distance thing. So when we travel together, we want to travel together right and do it big and just feel all the feels and, yeah, enjoy and spend time. So, and one of the options we were looking at was Mexico. That was until Court decided to yell at me in a loving way, but you were strongly against it.
2: What other options you got?
0: Okay,
1: we were looking. Why not? Why no Mexico?
2: I am scarred about Mexico. We went there on a vacation a couple of years ago. And with my family and Milady, it was pretty much like my introduction, introducing Milady to my family.
0: Okay.
2: So it was a big trip. We spent half of it sick.
0: Really?
2: And not just under the weather sick.
0: Okay.
1: And did you have COVID-19?
2: No, even sicker.
0: Ooh. Oh. And we obviously, we love the country. We love the culture and the people and the food and
2: it's
0: all
2: beautiful.
0: Of that.
1: And you love tequila, let's be real.
0: Love tequila, hello. You just happened to get deathly ill there.
2: I happened to be on death's door there. And to this day, we assume it's the water, but we don't have any proof of that. So I have no idea what got me sick, what got her sick, what got my dad, brother, mom sick.
0: Everybody.
2: Every single one of us was down for the count, near fatal, like unbelievably bad. And that's not where you want to go to the hospital.
0: Yeah. And that is just a vacation nightmare. That's a horror story.
2: I wouldn't use the word vacation nightmare appropriate.
0: Okay.
2: But it ruined any sort of vacation.
0: DK, I can see your wheels are turning. Have you ever had a vacation horror story?
1: I mean, I haven't gotten sick like that. I've gotten sick, mm-hmm. but it's been like a one day thing. But yeah, I had a horrible missed flight scenario where I had to spend 20 hours in an airport with my nephew. And then we actually decided to leave the airport. This was we had a stop in San Francisco. The flight was delayed. We missed our connection to Japan. So there was not another flight to Japan for 20 hours that was nonstop that got us to the city we needed to be in. So we decided to make a day of it, went out to the city in San Francisco, got stuck in the rain, couldn't get an Uber back to the airport, almost missed our second flight, had to get on the flight soaking wet. It was and then they took us to a different airport. So we ended up having to take like a 3-hour train when we got to Japan. It was 24 hours of pure hell, and it destroyed the first part of our trip, because it's like a 14-hour flight.
2: Right. I would have swam for it.
1: I know.
0: And even though you know that you're grateful and blessed to be able to go to Japan.
1: 100%. These are first world problems.
0: It is still a horror story. It was still a nightmare. But sometimes when it rains, it pours. No pun intended. Or pun intended, because Court loves puns.
2: Pun is absolutely intended.
0: But it really does. When you're planning, you're looking forward to this perfect vacation, this perfect getaway with your loved ones, or maybe even by yourself. And when one thing goes wrong, it snowballs. It gets worse and it gets worse. Now I'm already nervous about going anywhere.
2: Sorry about that.
0: We're like, how about we just like crush it in Decatur, or just like crush it in Smyrna? Like just do our thing anywhere here in and around Atlanta, which
2: staycation.
0: We can do. Yeah. But what is your, you know, if you've had something like that similar kind of happen to you, what is your vacation horror story? I mean, I'm sure, you know, it happens to us all. We're all human. You plan something and it kind of gets away from you and then it snowballs. 404-448-0997, because we know if you had a vacation horror story, you definitely, definitely remember it. Join the Q Morning Crew. Q99.7.
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7: 20 years ago, the average attention span was about 2.5 minutes. Today, it's just 47 seconds. Pretty disconcerting. That's according to new research out of UC Irvine. But really, this isn't our fault, at least not entirely. We can blame technology and the world around us. 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One expert said, even trying to visualize where you want to end your day with everything all wrapped up or with tons left to do, that can act as a real motivator. 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
2: That's right. 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

0: Hi, what's your name, man?
1: Charles.
0: What's up, Charles? We're talking vacation horror stories. What you got?
1: I have a similar experience in Mexico. I went on a my freshman spring break in college.
0: Mm-hmm.
1: Me and all my roommates were completely sick the entire time from like, whatever we had been eating or drinking, and it was pretty bad.
0: It was all bad. That is not a good look.
2: Been there, brother. It's a mystery. And it's unfortunate.
3: No, yeah. I call BS. All you guys say you have a mystery illness. You're out there drinking too much alcohol, doing shots of tequila, and then blaming it on what, the fish tacos? Give me a break.
2: DK, you might be right on this
3: one. Okay, thank you. I'm usually right.
0: Speaking of DK, we have to welcome to the program here DK's nephew. Chance is in the building, ladies and gentlemen.
3: Round of applause.
0: Chance is 15, and DK, you've done a fantastic job of being a super aunt during his stay. What, 6 days, 7 days he's been here? Welcome to Atlanta.
4: Thank you. I appreciate it.
0: And now, you've been crushing it. Everything from the aquarium to Helen, Georgia, to Waffle House, to you're going to Fat Matt's today. You guys are doing it all.
3: Yeah, today we get barbecue. What's been your favorite thing that we've done so far?
4: Oh, definitely the aquarium for sure. Or that roller coaster on the mountain.
3: Oh, why don't you tell them about the roller coaster and how slow you went?
4: I didn't even go slow. You used the brakes.
3: I did not use the brakes. So there's brakes on this roller coaster. Mm-hmm. And the whole thing is if you push forward, it stops. Or if you pull back, it stops. If you push forward, it goes full force without stopping. I went full force the whole time, and he admitted he pulled the brakes. He got a little scared.
0: And the reason why we want also to have you join us on the program because we want to put you in the hot seat about DK's anting skills.
3: Oh.
0: So we're going to ask you some very fun, might be slightly tough questions, okay?
3: Remember, Christmas is coming up. Your birthday's coming up, so be careful how you answer.
0: What is your favorite thing about DK being your aunt?
4: Oh, she's definitely super loving and caring. She cares about all of us, me and my siblings.
0: So. Okay.
2: You have siblings.
4: Yeah.
2: Three?
4: Yes.
2: Three other siblings. That's what I was going to say. Where do you rank amongst your siblings?
4: Oh, I'm definitely the favorite.
3: No.
2: You said he sounds confident.
3: No. I don't have a favorite.
4: I was the first one to fly out to Atlanta.
3: Okay.
0: Ooh, that's a
3: good point.
0: That is good.
3: So in this moment, I'll say this. In this moment, you're my favorite. But when Kate gets here in 3 weeks, Kate's going to be my favorite. So how do you feel about that?
0: Competition.
3: And then when Caden gets here, he's going to be my favorite. And Cody's my favorite all the time because he was the person that made me an aunt.
4: She's lying.
2: Sounds like he may be a favorite.
0: Chance, now, being DK's nephew, what would you change about her anting skills?
3: Ooh.
4: Mm.
3: Be honest. You can be honest.
0: Yeah. And remember, Christmas is going to be before you know it, like she said.
4: I wouldn't change anything. I'm going to be honest.
0: Good answer. Yeah. Round of applause.
3: You don't even
0: for that.
3: Have anything?
4: I couldn't think of anything.
3: He actually likes
2: me. Settle with that.
3: I'll take it because this is not the treatment I get all the time.
0: He likes you? That makes one of him. Just kidding.
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7: A better life with Dr. Sanjay Gupta.
8: We all know how important it is to stay active as we age, especially as we get older. But I've come to realize that for as good as people are about getting their cardio in, a lot of older folks really don't seem to be doing the recommended amount of strength training or even understand why it's so important. It helps you stay functional and therefore independent for as long as possible. Certified strength and conditioning specialist Dana Santis says a great place to start is not with dumbbells or barbells, but with your body weight, which allows you to build strength while also learning how your body moves and where your limitations exist. It also reduces the risk of overwhelming your connective tissue, which adapts more slowly than muscles as we get older. Once you're comfortable, you can dial up that intensity, but do it slowly, do it carefully. I'm Dr. Sanjay Gupta, helping you live a better life.
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1: 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Some odds going on, so I'll give you all the details coming up next.

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2: The New York Knicks lost 115-111 to the San Antonio Spurs last night in Game 3 of the NBA Finals. This brings their series lead just to 2-1.
3: Brunson's looks like they're going to lob it. Nope, Ananobi. Corner three, fires away. Shot's no good. And the Spurs win. What a response from San Antonio. They do it again.
2: Wemby dominated with 32 points, 8 rebounds, and 6 assists, powering San Antonio to its first win of the series. Now, the Knicks got big nights from Jalen Brunson with 32 points and OG Ananobi knocking down 28 points, but the Spurs' huge third quarter sealed it for them. Donald Trump became the first sitting U.S. president to attend an NBA Finals game, and he was not met with a warm welcome.

0: Game four is Wednesday night at Madison Square Garden. A powerful earthquake in the southern Philippines has left 19 people dead so far and more than 200 other people injured, and that's the current estimates. The magnitude 7.8 quake struck off the coast early Monday, collapsing buildings and damaging infrastructure. It also triggered a small tsunami with waves reaching nearby coastal communities, though that threat has since eased. Rescue teams are continuing to search for survivors amid the aftershocks. You guys remember Spencer Pratt, right?
1: Oh, boy, do I.
0: The most hated guy on the Hills? Well, his run for L.A. mayor is officially over after he failed to qualify for the November runoff. Incumbent Mayor Karen Bass and Councilwoman Nithya Raman secured the top two spots, putting Pratt's dreams at a second shot of 15 minutes of fame to bed.
1: He had a really good run there. It was looking like he had a chance for a minute.
0: I know. I was like, was this the upside down? What's going on? And in bummer news, Ariana Grande and Ethan Slater have quietly split up after nearly 3 years together, with sources saying that the breakup happened months ago. Now, sources also say that the split was amicable and the two remain friends. They were very intentional about this decision. The breakup didn't inspire Ariana's new album, and none of the music is about Ethan or their relationship. The pair first connected while filming Wicked, and they grew serious by late 2023. But Slater's absence from her Eternal Sunshine tour had already sparked speculation that things had changed between the pair.
2: You're meaning to tell me her new song, Hate That I Made You Love Me, is not about her ex?
0: Yeah, I guess that's a good point. Who knows what's true about that story? A federal lawsuit is aiming to shut down the UFC fight that's planned for this Sunday on the White House South Lawn. It's arguing that the event violates federal law and bypasses required National Park Service environmental reviews. The plaintiffs from the Public Integrity Project say the temporary arena causes aesthetic injury and that holding the weigh-in at the Lincoln Memorial would disrupt the peace of nearby monuments. Their filing claims the event is a, quote, private, commercial, and corrupt use of protected federal land, and it also notes that Trump could financially benefit because he holds an investment in UFC's parent company. If you missed any of the headline hit list, you can catch up on socials at Q Mornings or online at Q997Atlanta.com. 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
7: A Better Life with Dr. Sanjay Gupta.
8: People have started using AI for all sorts of things, but I cannot think of an area where the stakes are higher than your health. First of all, I'll tell you this. I know doctors who have cracked some seemingly impossible cases with the help of AI, so it can be a powerful tool. But AI can also hallucinate, provide bad advice, and be just as confident when it does that. If you do decide to plug any personal medical information into one of these chatbots, you should know that while the companies that created them have robust privacy protections in place, they are not bound by HIPAA, like your healthcare provider is. Whatever the advice presented to you, take it with a degree of healthy skepticism. Always get a second opinion. And remember, if you ever experience concerning symptoms, skip the AI consult and head straight to the ER. I'm Dr. Sanjay Gupta, helping you live a better life.

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0: 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So, DK and Court, how'd you sleep last night?
1: 6 out of 10.
2: Yeah, I'm going to go 5 out of 10, so that I can sound more sad than you.
0: No, I mean, how did you sleep last night? Like, what position? Because according to this new survey, the way you sleep can tell a lot about your personality.
1: I sleep in the fetal position, I guess would be the best way to describe it.
2: Really? Okay. Like a little ball?
1: Like a little ball.
0: Like just protecting your little young there?
1: Yep.
0: What about you, DK? What do you got?
2: I change positions constantly. I start out on my side, then I flip to the other side, then I end up on my back. Sometimes I'll lay on my stomach if I'm not feeling all right.
0: Well, I don't have a personality test for that. You're crazy.
2: No, I literally switch positions all night long. Like halfway through the night, I'm like, oh, my right arm needs some attention, so I'll sleep on that side.
0: Okay, so you're most likely just a side sleeper, right?
2: Sure, for the majority of the time. Great.
0: So, Court, being that you sleep in the fetal position, you are soft on the inside, but you pretend sometimes that you're tough. You're the I don't need anyone except maybe a snack and a hug friend. Sometimes you overthink everything, but somehow you still function like a champ.
1: Incredibly accurate. Well done.
0: I would give that. I would absolutely say that tracks for sure. DK, what do you think? So you said predominantly you're kind of a side sleeper. When you lay on your side, are you in a fetal position? Do you have an arm out, a leg out?
2: So I have such a distinct way that I have to fall asleep.
0: Sure.
2: I have to be hugging a pillow.
0: Okay.
2: Obviously a pillow under my head.
0: Yep.
2: I have to have a pillow between like my calves or my knees, somewhere there. Like I have a little, like a little mini pillow.
0: I do the same thing. Yep, yeah. Right between my knees. It helps
2: so
0: my
2: if my
0: back.
2: Legs are like touching, I'm like, ugh.
1: And you've got two dogs in the bed. That's a lot happening in
2: the bed. There's a lot going on. Well, and I only get about 12 inches of the edge of the king size bed because the dogs take up the rest. So it's like that meme where you're like, I'm going to fall. Like literally if I sneeze, I'm going to fall off of the king size bed because I don't have
0: room. Are you taking up most of the bed?
2: No,
1: she's on the corner. Like, she's on the edge.
2: I get this sliver.
1: That's how I am, too.
0: So you're a combination of the log and the yearner. So the log is, let's see, you like, you're posing for a it's almost like you're posing for a mattress commercial sometimes. You're easygoing, you're social, and you're weirdly trusting, okay? But you're also a yearner, which means you're open-minded but cautious. You want new experiences, but only after reading a ton of reviews, symbolically.
2: Hmm. Yeah, it's
0: pretty good.
2: Creepily accurate.
0: So there's a lot of people out there who sleep, it's called a free fall position, which is basically face down, arms up, like you're kind of passed out mid-party.
2: Yeah.
0: That shows you're bold, you're outspoken, you're dramatic in the best way possible. You're the friend who says, I'm fine, but when you're absolutely not fine.
1: I get that by the way they're sleeping. You're not fine.
0: And then there's the starfish. Arms out, legs out, taking up the entire bed. You're generous, loyal, and absolutely terrible to share a mattress with. You're also the friend who says, I'm low maintenance while causing the most chaos.
1: My lady's the starfish.
2: Is that the stomach starfish or the back? Are you on your stomach or your back when you're a starfish?
1: Stomach, right?
0: This one does not specify.
2: Wouldn't that be weird? Isn't that kind of weird, though, if you're on your back as the starfish?
1: It sounds incredibly comfortable. Like you just plopped.
2: Sprawled out.
0: So
1: I want that now.
2: Do either of you guys have a unique thing? Like, I don't mean to derail this,
0: no,
2: but like
0: I've
2: been told it's weird the way I have to have one leg inside covers, one leg out. I have to have a pillow between my, I need multiple things.
0: Right.
2: Maybe that says something about my personality.
0: Yeah, exactly. You're a combination of multi of a few of them. So I sleep, this is called the soldier.
2: Okay.
0: Flat on your back, arms by your side. It says you're disciplined, structured, and probably have a skincare routine with steps. You also judge people who eat cereal for dinner.
1: And you're Dracula.
0: I sleep like a mummy.
2: With your arms down by...
0: By my side. A lot of times I do one hand over my heart and one hand over my stomach because I like to kind of meditate as I fall asleep and I can feel my breath and kind of be in touch with my heart
1: a little bit. Or you're protecting your heart from a wooden stake.
2: Do you also sleep with garlic?
1: Yeah.
2: Do you have holy water by your bed?
0: Sure.
2: Do you melt in the sunlight?
1: Do you turn into a bat?
2: Let me see your teeth.
0: You're like all of it. And now you are in the know with the Q Morning Crew. 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
9: Breast cancer is the most common cancer among women in the world. And according to a new study out of the University of Washington School of Medicine, an estimated 3.5 million cases a year are expected by 2050. Now, the good news is we've gotten so much better at screening, earlier detection, and cutting-edge treatments in many countries, including here in the United States. But even here in America, Black women have a death rate from breast cancer that is 40% higher than white women, a disparity that exists despite our world-class treatment infrastructure. So what can you do to lower your risk? Eat less red meat? 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Exercise is really important. Cut back on drinking, quit smoking. And remember this, you should start getting mammograms. At what age? 40. That's when you should start. I'm Dr. Sanjay Gupta, helping you live a better life.
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4: And here's what's going on around our city. Tragic news out of Johns Creek. A child called police Sunday night after he said that his parents were in an argument that led to gunfire. Officers responded to the 5300 block of North Hillbrook Trace just before midnight, where they found two people dead from gunshot wounds inside the home. They were identified as Martha and Richard Holiday. Police believe that the man shot his wife and then took his own life. The three children, ages 17, 13, and 12, they were all home at the time of the shooting. And police say luckily they were not hurt and they are now with family members. Georgia's temporary gas tax suspension ended up costing the state $196 million in lost revenue. State tax revenue for May dropped 12.6%. The suspension officially expired last week, immediately adding 33 cents per gallon back at the pump. Governor Brian Kemp says that he has no plans to extend the pause again, saying that he believes oil prices have stabilized and that the state needs to keep an eye on future financial needs. A childhood backyard classic is officially going big league right here in Atlanta. Big League Wiffle Ball kicked off its 2026 season last Sunday, and the city now has its own franchise, the Atlanta Ballers. The team is co-owned by Falcons legend Julio Jones and Grammy winner Nelly. The league's rolling out national TV coverage, celebrity involvement, and a full professional setup, turning wiffle ball into Atlanta's newest sports attraction. Taylor County deputies say that a man literally stole an entire metal roof off of a vacant home. The sheriff said it was one of the wildest thefts he's seen in 35 years. Luckily, investigators solved it in about 30 hours. Jason Childry of Butler was arrested and charged with theft, burglary, criminal trespass, and property damage, and more arrests are coming. Sheriff John Sawyer promised that anyone who steals from Taylor County residents will be prosecuted fully. A new World Cup-themed billboard campaign is rolling out right here in Atlanta and other host cities ahead of the FIFA 2026, encouraging safer sex practices. The AIDS Healthcare Foundation's campaign is called Goal, and I say that because there's 17 O's in it. It features a condom with a soccer ball pattern, and it directs people to their safe sex website. Have you guys seen this?
5: I did see this one.
4: It's crazy. It literally looks like someone stretched out a soccer ball in the shape of a condom. It's pretty eye-catching. You won't miss it if you see it. 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And that's what's going on around the A on Q99.7.
5: Prophylactic.
1: Wow.
4: Nice.
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11: 20 years ago, the average attention span was about 2.5 minutes. Today, it's just 47 seconds. Pretty disconcerting. That's according to new research out of UC Irvine. But really, this isn't our fault, at least not entirely. We can blame technology and the world around us. Attention, it turns out, is not an unlimited resource. You only have so much of it to give. Start paying more attention to what times of the day you seem to be at your mental peak. Try to knock out the more complicated stuff during that time. It's also important to take breaks every so often so you can more easily lock in when you're trying to concentrate. One expert said, even trying to visualize where you want to end your day with everything all wrapped up or with tons left to do. that can act as a real motivator. I'm Dr. Sanjay Gupta, helping you live a better life.
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3: 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I'm Jade. We've got plenty to get into. Instagram is finally rolling out an update that we've been begging for. Tom Brady launched a new coconut water brand with a name that has the internet doing a double take. Who approved that? And would you go to a concert if your phone was locked away the entire night? Because that's what one of these artists is doing on her tour. Plus, we got some really cool things happening around the A this summer. So turn it up, settle in. We're going to make this Tuesday a great one.
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Remember how toxic Instagram was when they had that activity tab? You could see what everybody was liking, following, and creeping on in real time. Relationships ended in that tab. Well, after years of giving us updates that nobody asked for, the Instagram gods finally heard us. It's official. They rolled out the feature that lets you rearrange your entire profile grid so that your best post can be front and center without having to delete half of your account and starting over. And some people might be like, who cares? I don't care. I'm the aesthetics queen. I'm going all the way back to 2013.

Nah, this is nuts, literally. Atlanta's hit music, Q99.7. Jade here. Tom Brady just launched a coconut water brand called Good Nut. Apparently, it started as a joke in a meeting.

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0: Last night was one of those nights I will carry with me for a very long time. I'm Jade on Atlanta's Hit Music Q99.7, and I had the honor of serving on the selection committee for the Alcanzando un Sueño Scholarship alongside Cruz and Associates. And we celebrated four incredible Georgia students, Jose Tavares, Veronica Santos, Ashley Rojo, and Josiah Aranda. Their accomplishments speak for themselves, but what moved me the most were their stories. They have all excelled academically, served their communities, competed as student athletes, worked jobs, and in many cases supported their families along the way, financially or raising their other siblings. And these recipients are headed to UGA, Reinhardt University, the Duke program in China, and listening to their journeys reminded me that the future is in very good hands, because listen, I know Gen Z gets a lot of slack, but I would follow any of their leads. And being a small part of this process was a true radio bucket list moment for me, so thank you so much to the Cruz and Associates family for investing in these students, creating incredible opportunities that are going to change lives for generations. And on a lighter note, I had no idea there was a Five Church in Buckhead. The venue was absolutely stunning. Atmosphere, staff, food, 10 out of 10. I'll be back. Congratulations again to Jose, Veronica, Ashley, and Josiah. Keep dreaming big. I can't wait to see what you accomplish next.
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0: knocks it home. Deep and gone. His first of the year.
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0: 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I'm Jade, and my question is, what's the highlight of your week been thus far?
1: Not only celebrating my birthday, but celebrating my friends getting married too, which is pretty awesome. Just got back from being in Italy, so the vibes from Europe just like carried over to the wedding. The wedding had great vibes all around, with us reconnecting, dancing on the dance floor, and of course, being ratchet at the club afterwards.
0: My kind of party people!

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5: Emma, we're going to kick off this hour with Ed Sheeran like you wanted.
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0: Shout out to everyone tuned in from Alpharetta right now. If you are already looking ahead to 4th of July weekend, the future is officially coming. Alpharetta is getting its first ever drone light show, and it'll happen July 3rd at the Town Green downtown. There'll be live music, a DJ, and Party on the Moon performing before hundreds of drones take over the sky for a massive aerial display. Now, don't get me wrong, I still love fireworks, but these drone shows are wild because they can literally create moving pictures in the sky. If you've never seen one in person, it might be cool to check out. Plus, it's happening right in the heart of Alpharetta. It's going to be one of those that everybody's talking about the next day. You could be there or catch up on the timeline. It's the latest hit music, Q99.7. I'm Jade with more coming up in minutes.
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Bridgers just announced that her Lost Tour is coming to ATL this October, and there's one rule that has people talking. No phones allowed. Your phone gets locked up before the show starts, and if you're caught using it, you get kicked out. Part of me thinks that's amazing. I love when they do that at comedy shows. The other part of me knows that I'll be reaching for my phone at least 17 times just out of habit.

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1: Hi, it's Gracie Abrams with my new song, Hit the Wall. 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
0: Gracie Abrams on how performing live has influenced the way she created the music for her new album.
1: Performing live has inevitably influenced the way that I write and produce music at this point. I think having a familiarity with different sized venues and knowing what quiet, slower acoustic song sounds like versus a more up-tempo, you know, more filled out song. I think it's all about kind of crafting the dynamics of a show in order to make it as satisfying and memorable, you know, for the people who are generous enough to spend their energy and time and money coming to see us play. So I definitely think, having been in all different sized rooms at this point, I take them all into consideration when the song is done being written, and then we get into the production.

were talking about Dua Lipa's dream wedding in Sicily, and the locals apparently had a very different view. Residents of Palermo were so frustrated by all the road closures, the public spaces being blocked off for the celebration, that protest posters started popping up all over the city. Now, reports are saying that Dua and Callum paid residents about 5,000 euros each as a thank you after the backlash. So let me ask you, if a celebrity shut down your neighborhood for 3 days, what's the amount it would take for you to be okay with it?

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I could

0: My favorite form of bonding is when the drinks get to flowing and the stories come out. 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Jess, what's your favorite story to tell at a party that people just wouldn't believe about you?
1: I went strip club hopping with Dennis Rodman.
0: What?
1: We went in the car with him and we went strip club hopping all downtown. It was a good time. He was really nice.
0: What year was this?
1: 2010. I ran into him on the elevator.
0: Wow.
1: I didn't know who he was, so I called him LeBron James.
0: LeBron!
1: He would walk in and just automatically start throwing hundreds. I mean, I was so hyped up, I was showing my boobs. And I wasn't even getting paid. I was just excited.

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1: I'm putting you on the spot right now, but don't get nervous. 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

0: 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I'm Jade. I want you to tell me something good. Who's joining us?
1: My name is Chelsea, and I am from
2: Cumming, Georgia.
1: Cumming, Georgia.
0: Chelsea from Cumming, Georgia. Tell me something good.
1: In a few months, I am about to do my first gymnastics competition.
0: Incredible. Tell me some of the skills that you've been working on.
1: On my front handspring and my back handspring.
0: As a former gymnast myself, this is getting me excited. What is your favorite event? Floor, bars, beam, vault?
1: I like the bars and the floor.
0: Well, I know once you get on that beautiful leotard, you slick your hair back, put a little glitter on. Girl, you're gonna kill it out there.
1: Yeah.
0: We got Jason checking in on the Q99.7 hotline. What's going on?
3: Not much. I've got some good news for you.
0: Come on, Jason. Tell me something good.
3: I'm going to Greenville this afternoon to hang out with my brother all week. Ooh. We're gonna have drinks. We're gonna watch playoffs. We're just gonna enjoy hanging out.
0: When was the last time you guys linked up?
3: I used to live in Orlando. I just moved to Gainesville about 6 months ago, so it's been a long time. We're gonna enjoy every second of it.
0: Yes. Shout out to you for riding with us on Q99.7 during your road trip. Have a great time spending this week with your brother. And welcome to Gainesville. Welcome to the A.
3: Nice. Thank you.
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Nothing hits like a summer movie night, especially when you're eating Goldfish and drinking a Capri Sun. By the way, have y'all seen those bottled Capri Suns? It don't hit the same to me. But look, Midtown is showing Bend It Like Beckham for free at 10th Street Park on June 18th. There will be free popcorn. You can bring your dogs out, bring your comfy blankets out. It's going to have one of the best views in the city. That's a pretty solid Wednesday night, if you ask me.

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2: Betsy, let me tell you something. You have survived every difficult day you have ever faced. Every single one. Whatever you're working through right now, it deserves that same confidence today. It's Justin Bieber with Speed Demon on Atlanta's hit music,

at Five Church in Buckhead last night having dinner, and first of all, I had no clue there were two locations. I've only been to the one by Colony Square. Second of all, incredible. The food, cocktails, the atmosphere, whoever did the decorating, 10 out of 10. It made me realize I go to the same two or three spots like every single week. ATL has way too many good restaurants for that, so consider this my summer challenge. I'm going to become a tourist in my own city. And I want you to join me.

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2: How often do you stop to wonder whether you should share something that's revealing, maybe even embarrassing, with a partner, a friend, or even your boss? In her new book called Revealing, The Underrated Power of Oversharing, behavioral scientist Leslie John says doing just that can help you deepen relationships that are vital to your life. We need people to trust us in order to get things like love, friendship, and career success. That's what she told us. When you make yourself vulnerable by revealing something sensitive, it does make other people trust you. In turn, when you ask someone to reveal something about themselves, showing that interest will generally lead someone to like you more. Why? Because people like to be asked about themselves, she says. It also signals that they are discriminating and choosy, but in a good way. I'm Dr. Sanjay Gupta, helping you live a better life.
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1: If you've driven past the Battery and wondered what's happening at Sports and Social, don't panic. It's not going anywhere. They are temporarily closed through tomorrow for renovations and upgrades, then reopening Thursday, just in time for all the soccer madness headed to ATL this summer. It's getting a glow up before the world shows up. Atlanta's

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1: When we're young, we think confidence comes from having all the answers. 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It's Teddy Swims with Mr. Know-It-All on Atlanta's hit music, Q99.7.

0: it's Jade on Atlanta's Hit Music Q99.7, and this is crazy. A volunteer firefighter in Pennsylvania is accused of setting multiple fires and then responding to those same emergencies with his own fire department. Investigators said that one fire was near a home with 10 people inside, and then another destroyed multiple structures and vehicles. Authorities say that he admitted to setting all three. Now, here's the part that really blew me. Apparently, this happens often enough that experts actually have a name for it. It's called firefighter arson. Well, that sounds pretty obvious, but some cases have been linked to what's known as hero syndrome, where somebody wants to create an emergency so they can be the person who gets credit for solving it. And if it sounds like a movie plot, that's because it is. TV shows, documentaries, even Hollywood movies have used similar storylines for years. That's why I always think when there's crazy stuff that comes out in TV and film, these documentary true crime stories, which I'm also addicted to, I just feel like it plants the seed in the mind of the wrong people. You're giving them a blueprint.
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The real competition at the NBA Finals Game 3 might have been who had the best seat in the building. 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Jay-Z, Timothée Chalamet, Ben Stiller, Tracy Morgan, Tina Fey, Cardi B hit the halftime stage, basically turned the NBA Finals into a whole concert. Spurs did pull out the win, though. So now the Knicks lead the series. 2-1, headed into Game 4 tomorrow night.

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0: Freddie's gone.
1: What do you mean he's gone?
0: He's moved on from Atlanta.
1: No!
0: He's in Tennessee on his way to Houston. I know. 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It's the Kristen Show with Kristen and Ethan. If you're like, who the heck is Freddie? Freddie is this German on Twitter that has stolen Atlanta's heart. He has flown into the United States for the World Cup. And he flew into Atlanta and he was experiencing all our city had to offer. Waffle House, Walmart. The man shot the hooch, for goodness sakes. But he has now moved on to Tennessee. He's in Chattanooga. He just had dinner at Chili's. All watching right. the NBA Finals. And because I guess there's a friendly in Auburn.
2: Okay.
0: There's some game happening in Auburn, and then he's going on to Houston because there's a match that he's watching in Houston.
2: Lame.
0: Oh, Freddie. But I'm hoping I still slid into Freddie's DMs.
2: Yeah. A call in would be nice.
0: He will take a call in.
2: Yeah.
0: Or if he has to come back this way to catch his flight back to Germany, Freddie, call us, my man.
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17: Have you ever noticed that you mostly breathe through one nostril at a time? Even when you're not sick, even when your allergies aren't bothering you. The body actually switches the dominant nostril as frequently as every 2 hours while we're awake. That's according to Adam Taylor, an anatomy professor at Lancaster University in the UK. This alternating cycle is automatic. It's regulated subconsciously by the hypothalamus in the brain, he said. Your body does this to give each nostril a chance to rest and repair so they don't get too dried out, which could make it easier for pathogens and inflammation to cause damage. Now, Taylor also said studies suggest the left nostril may be more dominant, and when the right nostril is dominant, the body is in a more alert or even stressed state. Who knew? Pretty fascinating stuff. I'm Dr. Sanjay Gupta, helping you live a better life.
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town's lost its faith. Our colors will fade eventually. 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Oh my, my, oh my, my love. I take one look at you, you're taking me out.

0: was easily predicted. Ariana Grande and her co-star, Wicked co-star Ethan Slater, have broken
1: what?
0: Up.
1: What?
0: I know!
1: Shocked face.
0: Oh my gosh! 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It's the Kristen Show with Kristen and Ethan. Like, it's always sad when you have, you know, when you're going through a breakup. So I don't want to, like, come down on them, but at the same time...
1: this scenario?
0: Because, you know, they met on the set of Wicked, and they both were married at the time. And then he also had just had a baby.
1: Yeah.
0: So there's that. Dude, new perspective. Knowing how these relationships, like their past relationships, you know, relationships ended and they got together. They were together almost 3 years, by the way. Ooh, being a new dad and having a baby. Could you imagine leaving Shannon right now?
1: Impossible.
0: Right?
1: Like, I, not even, I mean, like, something truly crazy would have had to have happened in order for that. Like, there's no way.
0: So they've been quietly broken up for several months. She's staying busy. She kicked off her Eternal Sunshine tour last weekend. She's releasing her own album, Petal, July 31st. They're saying the album is not inspired by her relationship with Ethan. He a reek.

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1: I know, right?
0: Meeting Hillary Duff? Surprisingly easy.
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Should you self-diagnose yourself on social media? Well, Ethan did. And what he is diagnosing himself with in 5 minutes.

0: So, Ethan, you said you came to a realization the other day when you took a little bit of a quiz. What did you learn about yourself?
1: Soon? Yeah, I got ADHD.
0: Atlanta's Hit Music Q99.7. It's the Kristen Show with Kristen and Ethan. And I know I've been joking about it. I thought you knew.
1: Well, like, it's not like you were the first one to joke about it. Yeah. I kind of just thought it was like I'm just all hopped up on caffeine. And so I had gave off the effects of it.
0: Well, so I love your energy.
1: Yeah.
0: It's very infectious. Like, yeah. I love that about your energy. I want you to always maintain your level of energy, and I don't want anybody to ever diminish your shine. Like, your energy is one of your attributes, okay? So I embrace it.
1: We're recording this, right? So I can use this against you in the future.
0: 1,000%. What quiz did you take that made you realize you may be ADHD positive?
1: It was the wife accusing me of bouncing off the wall, so I'm going to Google these symptoms and explain to you what you have quiz.
0: Because you are, you kind of have some frantic energy.
1: Yeah.
0: But you get very distracted very easily.
1: Yeah.
0: And that, I feel, is more of a telltale sign that you have ADHD.
1: It's a weird feeling. I'm not going to lie, because like, it's like with horoscopes, you know, because I'm not super into those, like the Gemini, because I'm a Gemini. And then
0: all this astrology stuff.
1: Yeah, astrology. There we go. And then like somebody reads it to you and you're like, that it hit. It hit hard. So now my whole life has changed. And I'm like, do I got to get on the meds?
0: So you're actually considering going and seeking a professional, because again, you just took a quiz you found on social media.
1: Can I say that to the doctor? Like, would they hate me?
0: I absolutely think you should.
1: Okay.
0: I think a lot of people get some clarity from social. I don't think social media is the end all be all. And
1: yeah.
0: I don't think social media should diagnose you. I think a medical professional should. But
1: well, what about as the person who spends a lot of time with me every day? Do you think I should?
0: You need to have made an appointment yesterday.
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10: How often do you stop to wonder whether you should share something that's revealing, maybe even embarrassing, with a partner, a friend, or even your boss? In her new book called Revealing, The Underrated Power of Oversharing, behavioral scientist Leslie John says doing just that can help you deepen relationships that are vital to your life. We need people to trust us in order to get things like love, friendship, and career success. That's what she told us. When you make yourself vulnerable by revealing something sensitive, it does make other people trust you. In turn, when you ask someone to reveal something about themselves, showing that interest will generally lead someone to like you more. Why? Because people like to be asked about themselves, she says. It also signals that they are discriminating and choosy, but in a good way. I'm Dr. Sanjay Gupta, helping you live a better life.
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1: Ooh, we did it yesterday. We're doing it again today, this afternoon on The Kristen Show. We want to get you not only in to see Hilary Duff at the Ameris Amphitheater June 25th, we want to get you to the pre-show soundtrack party, get a little photo op with Hilary. We're making it happen just after 3 o'clock out here. So keep it locked just around 3:10. We'll get you a little keyword. All you got to do is text it in.

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1: Hi, it's Gracie Abrams with my new song, Hit the Wall. It's your music plus.
0: Gracie Abrams on maintaining intimacy in her songwriting while pushing for a bigger pop stage.
1: In terms of balancing intimacy in songwriting and also hoping that they translate into bigger rooms as we tour them, I think is an exciting thing to consider. And, you know, I've been very lucky to learn from the artists that I grew up admiring who have done stadium tours, and I feel I've written some of the most personal, intimate songs I've ever heard, you know, and they've done it so successfully, I think. And it's not about anything other than, like, you personally connecting to the music. I think if you are, then the people around you very well might. So, you know, I'm lucky to feel very connected to my audience, and I know that they show up to our shows, you know, ready to feel that kind of connection. So they do a lot of the heavy lifting, I suppose, in that regard. And I just do my best every night to be as present as I possibly can so that we're all grounded in the same thing together.

0: My 13-year-old niece inspired me, Ethan, and she did something that I think you and I should both do as well.
1: Oh, boy.
0: We should do a summer bucket list. 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It's the Kristen Show with Kristen and Ethan. It was so sweet when I went back to Kentucky to visit family. I'm sitting there with my niece. She has this giant poster board, and she's like, Aunt Kiki, can you help me put this summer bucket list together? Because I have nicer handwriting than her. So I did the whole poster board. She gave me her list so she can check off. She had like 22 things, right? But they're like, play volleyball, go get ice cream, okay, have a sleepover. But it's her summer bucket list. So
1: That's pretty nice.
0: Yeah, it was really cute. Apparently her mom said she did it last year. I think it's adorbs. You and I, we're going to come up with a summer bucket list.
1: Oh, all right.
0: So I'm already writing a couple of things down for myself. And the goal is to achieve this before school starts up again. So that's like August 1st.
1: Okay. Is it okay if it's like self-indulgent?
0: Absolutely.
1: Okay.
0: For instance, what I have so far is one waterfall. I want to hike to a waterfall.
1: Do we have those here?
0: Yes.
1: We do?
0: Absolutely we do. We have some beautiful waterfalls.
1: Okay.
0: I want to hike to a waterfall. Now these are going to sound so basic.
1: Oh, no.
0: But I'm a working mom. What do you expect? Number two. Go to a concert.
1: Go to a concert?
0: Yes. It's been a minute. I think Beyonce was the last concert I went to, and I've been having FOMO watching Laura, who does nights on Q99.7. Yes. And I'm like, I need to get my butt out of bed and go to a concert. So concert's another one, and I'm sitting here stewing for the third one. I'm only going to do three.
1: Stay up past 9 p.m.?
0: I already do that, Goober. But can you think of anything off the top of your head that you would like to put like on your summer bucket list? Well,
1: mine's going to sound lame. Yeah, like mine would be to lose 10 more pounds.
0: That's your bucket list?
1: Dude, you don't understand how hard I'm locked in on this.
0: No, but that's not a bucket list
1: item.
0: It's
1: for me, it is.
0: No, this has to spark joy.
1: Yeah, that doesn't do that.
0: No, it doesn't. I mean, okay, that was kind of a-hole of me. I shouldn't sit here and tell you what you can and cannot put on your bucket list.
1: That makes me happy.
0: If that's what you want on your bucket list, okay, weirdo.
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1: What? 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
6: We've talked a lot about measles over the past year, but mumps has largely flown under the radar, even though it's been making a bit of a comeback as well. That's because fewer people are getting the MMR vaccine, which stands for measles, mumps, and rubella. The vaccine's been around for decades. It is effective. It is safe. What makes mumps outbreaks difficult to contain is that symptoms usually don't appear for 2 to 3 weeks after someone's been exposed. And that can make it hard to pin down where that exposure took place. And someone who is infected can transmit the virus to someone else before they are symptomatic. If you get sick, which could manifest like a run-of-the-mill respiratory virus or the telltale swelling of your cheeks and jaw, all you can really do at that point is to treat the symptoms and also isolate yourself so you don't infect anyone else. I'm Dr. Sanjay Gupta, helping you live a better life.
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2: 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I'm hoping that we're getting some Lizzie McGuire tunes. 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Not only are we getting you into the show, you also get a pair of passes to that pre-show soundcheck party. 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

0: Dude, this FIFA fan festival that's going to be happening in downtown Atlanta is legit.
1: What is downtown?
0: Huh?
1: It's downtown, though?
0: Yeah, it's there in Centennial Olympic Park. This thing is going to, I think, I'm not going to go to a match, but I do want to go to the fan festival. Atlanta's Hit Music Q99.7 is the Kristen Show with Kristen and Ethan. So here's the deal. It all kicks off Thursday. That's the 11th, okay? Yeah, tons of food trucks, local food and drinks. There's going to be a beer garden. Ooh. Of course, they're going to have official FIFA merch. There's a street market. They have a playground for the kids. There's a VIP lounge if you want to, like, you know, spend a couple bucks.
1: That's not
0: me. This is all free. You do need, though, to register. So there's you have to go to the website and you have to register to go, but it is free. You just got to bring a valid ID when you arrive. But they have a performance stage. You ready to hear who's going to be taking the stage?
1: Let's go. Hit me.
0: CeeLo Green.
1: Ooh, okay.
0: Killer Mike.
1: Oh.
0: Ludacris. Friggin' Nappy Roots.
1: That's actually pretty clutch.
0: And more. So those are some of the big names. But I'm sitting here looking like, do I want, like, I'm not a huge soccer fan. I'm going to own it. My husband cannot wait. He's ecstatic. But I'm like, I think I want to go downtown to hang out at the fan festival.
1: you can drop the husband off.
0: Yeah.
1: You go to the match.
0: I'm not dropping anybody off. I'm going to have, I'm going to the beer garden, sir.

0: to ban celebrities from the front row of sporting events. Atlanta's Hit Music Q99.7. It's the Kristen Show with Kristen and Ethan. Why, sir? And is it just because you're jealous you don't have the money to get the tickets yourself?
1: I hate you for saying that. No, it's so stupid. So I'm watching, you know, NBA Finals. Mm-hmm. It's Knicks, Spurs. This is the last time was the first home game for the finals at Madison Square Garden in like 58 years. Like, it's crazy. Oh, you know that there's a bunch, every celebrity, anybody who's anybody's going to be there, right?
0: Well, especially New Yorkers. Yeah. So I know from who I follow, I've seen Tina Fey sitting there.
1: Yep.
0: Ben Stiller, I know, is a huge fan.
1: Always there.
0: With his wife. Who else have I seen on the front
1: Young
0: row?
1: Actor, he's killing it right now in the Dune movies.
0: Timothée Chalamet-ding-dong. And Kylie Jenner, I've seen the two of them.
1: She wasn't there last night, but okay. She has been going. And then Spike Lee has been a massive Knicks fan, the director. So, all right, look. If you're Spike Lee, who's been going for 30 years,
0: yes,
1: you're supposed to be there.
0: And he's always, I feel like he's animated and he's cheering. Like
1: he literally got on the court and yelled at the referee last night. Like, it was actually insane.
0: That's what we like to see.
1: You know what? They're fine. The people that I have a problem with are these rich billionaires that are only there because it's the cool thing to do. Like, let me drop $100,000 like Bloomberg. I don't know if you know Mike Bloomberg, who used to be the mayor of New York.
0: It's courtside, baby.
1: Bro,
0: it's
1: sitting
0: status.
1: There with a scowl on his face, like, why am I here? Then you got all these other random old people that it's just like, it was so dead in there. This is the NBA Finals. Now, half my family's from New York, so I'm, you know, partially a Knicks fan, whatever. It killed me. They just sit there with a scowl on their face, and I think they got to be banned, honestly.
0: How about this? What instead if they are ejected? If you're not cheering enough, you get ejected from the game, and a fan from the nosebleeds gets to come down and sit in the front row.
1: Yes, I am down. How do we implement that? Let's get it going.
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7: We all know how important it is to stay active as we age, especially as we get older. But I've come to realize that for as good as people are about getting their cardio in, a lot of older folks really don't seem to be doing the recommended amount of strength training or even understand why it's so important. It helps you stay functional and therefore independent for as long as possible. Certified strength and conditioning specialist Dana Santis says a great place to start is not with dumbbells or barbells, but with your body weight, which allows you to build strength while also learning how your body moves and where your limitations exist. It also reduces the risk of overwhelming your connective tissue, which adapts more slowly than muscles as we get older. Once you're comfortable, you can dial up that intensity, but do it slowly.

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1: 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Just play the game one way. You hit a ball in the gap, run. Boom, coming in hot.
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We don't just get you tickets to the show and say, have fun, enjoy, get out of here. No, no, no. We go the extra step. Not only are we getting you in to see Hillary Duff at Ameris Bank Amphitheater, we are also getting you pair passes to a pre-show soundcheck party, get a little photo with Hillary, and it is all going down after 7 o'clock, all right? 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But after 7 o'clock, when Laura takes over, she's got a keyword for you. 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

It's Hit Music Q99.7 coming up at 4 o'clock on The Kristen Show. Men, you all know to manage your expectations when it comes to Father's Day, right? Father's Day coming up June 21st. Now, there is a man on this show by the name of Ethan. This will be his first Father's Day, and we need to educate him on why he needs to manage his expectations.

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2: Do you think artists, like, literally are trying to figure out when Taylor Swift is dropping music? Because think about it, right? Drake dropped the 3 albums a couple weeks ago. He was living his high life. And then here came Taylor Swift dropping a new song, and now she's just running the charts. I mean, that's just how it goes when you're Taylor. It's her new one, going back to country on Q99.7. I knew it.

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0: Ethan, time to manage your expectations now. Because mothers notoriously get doted on more on Mother's Day than fathers do on Father's Day.
1: You're lying.
0: 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It's the Kristen Show with Chris and Ethan because you're about to experience your first Father's Day.
1: Yeah. Shannon was, my wife was hyping it up.
0: Great.
1: It's going to be fall through now. Is that what's happening?
0: Well, I'm just saying you need to manage expectations.
1: You know what? Now that I think about it, I feel like the only thing I ever got my dad was like a tie.
0: Yes, exactly. So Father's Day is June 21st this year.
1: All right.
0: So, you know, got a couple weeks here, but I wanted to let you know now that it is well known that consumers spend significantly more on mothers than they do on fathers. And guess what?
1: What?
0: It's okay.
1: Yeah, because you're a mom.
0: Duh.
1: I hate you.
0: Do you have any expectations? Has she asked you what you want, or are you just leaving her up to her own devices?
1: Dude, I don't know what's up. I've never really been like a gift guy. You know what I mean? Like, I feel weird because it's like, I'll just go get something myself. Mm-hmm. So with my wife, basically, I'm just like, look, dude, if I wake up, you know what the sweetest thing she does for me? Is she goes out before I wake up and she gets me a coffee and brings it back.
0: Aww.
1: Like, that to me is like, I love that. Or you're going to laugh. But you know how you have like protein shakes if you go work out?
0: Yes.
1: She cleans the cup for me. And
0: that
1: to me is like,
0: with that little metal ball in there that shakes up the powder.
1: This is her face. You can't see it on the air, but just imagine a scrunched nose holding her and then just, and then she cleans it for me.
0: Yeah, and those things reek.
1: Yeah, it's pretty, mine's pretty bad.
0: You got yourself a good one. Yeah. I just wanted to brace you that in typical fashion, mothers get more spent on them than fathers do. But I think when you like look at everything, we deserve it.
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9: 20 years ago, the average attention span was about 2.5 minutes. Today, it's just 47 seconds. Pretty disconcerting. That's according to new research out of UC Irvine. But really, this isn't our fault, at least not entirely. We can blame technology and the world around us. Attention, it turns out, is not an unlimited resource. You only have so much of it to give. Start paying more attention to what times of the day you seem to be at your mental peak. Try to knock out the more complicated stuff during that time. It's also important to take breaks every so often so you can more easily lock in when you're trying to concentrate. One expert said, even trying to visualize where you want to end your day with everything all wrapped up or with tons left to do, that can act as a real motivator. I'm Dr. Sanjay Gupta, helping you live a better life.
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3: We've talked a lot about measles over the past year, but mumps has largely flown under the radar, even though it's been making a bit of a comeback as well. That's because fewer people are getting the MMR vaccine, which stands for measles, mumps, and rubella. The vaccine's been around for decades. It is effective. It is safe. What makes mumps outbreaks difficult to contain is that symptoms usually don't appear for 2 to 3 weeks after someone's been exposed. And that can make it hard to pin down where that exposure took place. And someone who is infected can transmit the virus to someone else before they are symptomatic. If you get sick, which could manifest like a run-of-the-mill respiratory virus or the telltale swelling of your cheeks and jaw, all you can really do at that point is to treat the symptoms and also isolate yourself so you don't infect anyone else. I'm Dr. Sanjay Gupta, helping you live a better life.
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I mean, it's nonstop rain in Atlanta from now until, looking at my weather app, now until eternity. But my 5-year-old playing in the rain, poor memory. Unless it's lightning, then I'm calling CPS on you. All right.

0: I'm so disappointed.
1: Yeah.
0: Idris Elba isn't going to be James Bond. And I was really like, that's what I was hoping. But now it's not going to happen.
2: He's too old.
0: That's not true. He is not too old.
2: He himself said he's too old.
0: No, that's not what he said.
1: Oh.
0: He said something different. He may have said that as well, but that's not what I have. Atlanta's Hit Music Q99.7. It's a Kristen show with Kristen and Ethan. Idris Elba did an interview with British GQ. Now, I fell in love with him when he was on The Office back in the day.
1: Yeah, he was good.
0: Yeah, as Charles. I didn't even realize he was British. Because, you know, he didn't have a British accent on the show.
1: That is true.
0: Yeah. But he says that him being James Bond was always just a rumor. And while he was complimented by it, he doesn't think it's realistic for a black person to play 007. He said some markets just don't go for that. And I feel that's even more reason to do it. But yeah, him, he's like, I don't want it.
1: Well, I remember that was the big clamoring when Daniel Craig was kind of winding down there and be like, now is the time. So he's saying it was never the time?
0: No, it was always just a rumor. And that he doesn't want it. He's not going to be our next James Bond.
1: Is he just saying that, though, and then we're about to get hit with the info next week or something?
0: It doesn't feel like that.
1: No.
0: This one doesn't feel like that.

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2: Imagine having the power of Justin Bieber. Guy was getting really upset. I don't know if you have an iPhone. I have an iPhone. 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Well, he complained about that online. And the newest update, iOS 27, you could turn off the dictation button in the settings. Shout out to Bieber. Making bangers there and on the air. It's speed.

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1: I know, right?
0: Meeting Hillary Duff? 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

0: Upon reflection, I now realize I have the basic B bucket list for summer. Atlanta's at Music U99.7 is the Kristen Show with Kristen and Ethan. We were talking earlier how my niece inspired me to do a summer bucket list.
1: Yeah.
0: She has one of all the things she wants to do before summer's over and she has to go back to school. Homegirl's got like 22 things on there.
1: That's
0: but it's
1: good.
0: Like, you know, roller skating and eating ice cream. You know, things that a 13-year-old would want to do. Getting her nails done. So I have here a whopping 4 things that I would like to accomplish before the end of summer. And again, this is my summer bucket list.
1: Can I ask one before you get into it?
0: Sure.
1: Was one of them getting bangs?
0: No, that was my midlife crisis.
1: Okay, I wanted to check.
0: That I actually, I'm like, can I put that on there like retroactively? So again, upon rereading this, this is the basic B.
2: Let's go.
0: Summer bucket list.
2: Let's go.
0: Number one, I want to hike to a waterfall. Number two, I want to go to a concert.
1: Oh my gosh.
0: Number three, I want to eat at a new restaurant.
2: Bro. Bro, I thought you were kind of joking when you said the most basic you could think of.
0: It's so basic.
2: Do you have one non-basic or we're going with those?
0: I want to get a tattoo.
2: Ooh.
0: I don't have one.
2: Any idea or just a tattoo in general?
0: Yeah, I want to get pops because that's what I called my dad.
2: Okay.
0: Here on my pinky finger.
2: That's cute. All right, I like
0: that. Because I have my dad wrapped around my pinky finger.
2: Okay, that got weird.
0: Because I was a daddy's girl. Because I was a daddy's girl.
2: I like those. Now I feel like I got to readjust mine. I don't know.
0: Well, your first one was lose 10 pounds.
2: All right. I'm locked in. All right.
0: Stew on it.

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1: 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Coming up at 5 o'clock on The Kristen Show, there is a wedding guest that is allegedly turning down the invite of the century to Travis and Taylor's wedding. Why?

0: One of Taylor Swift's wedding guests is reportedly declining the invite over this controversial rule.
1: Okay.
0: Atlanta's Hit Music Q99.7 is the Kristen Show with Kristen and Ethan. One alleged guest spoke to the Daily Mail. You know how the UK tabloids love their fodder. She said, "My invite did not let me bring a plus one." So because she's not allowed to bring a guest and she's shy, she says she is probably going to decline the invitation.
1: And we have no details on who this person is.
0: No, just that she is a single woman. And the source allegedly said, "I get it. The venue can probably allow for only so many people, but it's not the best feeling. It's the wedding of the year, but I may sit this one out because I'm shy."
1: The only way this is true is if it's some old British lady. Because if it's anyone from the age of like 10 to 50, they're going no matter what.
0: But Taylor Swift and Travis Kelce, yeah, I don't think I'd allow plus ones. Yeah. I think I'm going to have to know every single person that's in attendance and has to be accounted for. Like, if you are in a committed relationship,
1: What do you mean? They can come.
0: Yeah, if you're in a committed relationship, of course you can.
1: I thought you were saying you have to know everybody.
0: No, but you should. If you know this person and you're inviting them and you know they have a significant other and you know who it is, you don't have to know them intimately. Okay. You just have to know of them. But if you're like this woman who apparently is single and doesn't have a person, then that means she can bring any Joe Schmo and she may get hosed by some paparazzo and sneak in. You get what I'm saying?
1: Yeah, okay. I'm on you with that one. That's good.
0: Somebody can try to sneak in as somebody's plus one, and Travis and Taylor aren't going to have this. Like, there's any merit to the story, but it was fun to discuss.

tickets for you to see Charlie XCX at State Farm Arena October 6th. She just announced her tour, and we are hooking you up before you can even buy them. Caller number 9 right now, 404-448-0997. And I will hook you up with a pair of tickets to see Charlie XCX. Good luck, babe.

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2: Danica from Atlanta. 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
4: That's so brat.
2: What
3: is... She's so brat. I love her.
2: What's your niece's name?
3: It's Lauren.
2: Lauren, and you are going to see Charlie XCX.
3: Yes!
2: Yes!
3: Yes. Congrats. It'll be perfect because she's going into her senior year of high school. So, yay!
2: You guys are going to have the best time. She just announced her tour. You are winning a pair of tickets before you can even buy them. They don't even go on sale until Friday. Now, I'm assuming because you want to take your niece. She's already an awesome kid. So you don't like to have to like bribe her for these. Like you're not going to make her like wash your car or anything, right?
3: No, we are perfectly on the up and up. She is just an amazing young lady.
2: I love that so much. You guys are going to have the best time. Congratulations.
3: Thank you. And I just want to say, I love the show. I'm glad you're back on air. Love it.
2: Girl, you and me both. Love you back.

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1: Hi, it's Gracie Abrams with my new song, Hit the Wall. It's your Music Plus.
0: Gracie Abrams on the process of building her new album.
1: The process of building out this album was pretty exciting because there were all versions of starts for each of the songs. Some began with lyrics, some with melodies, and some with a very obvious feeling that, you know, for the first time in a while, I had the room being off tour to take, you know, the time to look at. So the process varied, which I sometimes get frustrated with in real time because, you know, you sometimes wish there could be a formula that always worked for you, but it's the unpredictability of making anything ever that really, I think, is what I love most in the end. You know, the road, looking back on the road that it took to get to a song feeling whole.

0: That was Gracie Abrams' Hit the Wall. It's your music plus. Not from Atlanta?
1: No.
0: Cool. You're here now.
1: Let's go. Might just be, let's
2: get a party. Atlanta's hit music, Q99.7.

0: I never know when to talk.
1: Just let the guitar sing, baby.
0: Okay. We'll just...
1: just let it wind down.
0: Okay.
1: Go.
0: Okay. Ethan, do you want to buy 7 acres in hell?
1: Hell?
0: Hell.
1: Yeah, absolutely.
0: Oh, yeah. Atlanta's Hit Music Q99.7. It's the Kristen Show with Kristen and Ethan. There is a new real estate listing.
1: Ooh.
0: There is 7 acres available in hell for $625,000.
1: Oh, there's an actual city?
0: Yes. It's Hell, Michigan.
1: Ooh, you got to go to Michigan?
0: Yeah, I know.
1: Ooh, that's tough.
0: Hell, Michigan is a small unincorporated area of the state, about 25 miles northwest of Ann Arbor. That means nothing to me.
1: you know Ann Arbor? That's University of Michigan.
0: Go Michigan's.
1: Go blue. Yep. There
0: oh,
1: you go.
0: I was about to say go green.
1: Go,
0: but that's Michigan
1: that's
0: State.
1: The other one.
0: Yeah.
1: That's the other one.
0: So the 7 acre property is a small tourist attraction business with several structures. So you get the Screams Ice Cream Shop, Hell's Ooh. Chapel of Love, Damnation University,
1: oh.
0: a post office, and a souvenir store. But it's like, it's so reminiscent of Schitt's Creek.
1: That is exactly where my head was going. So you right. own all of that?
0: You own all of it for just $625,000.
1: I'll put up a dollar if you got the rest.
0: Let's vacation to hell.
1: Yeah.

0: Let's normalize that if you are on your phone and you're not supposed to be, you get kicked out.
1: I like that.
0: Yeah.
1: Atlanta's, well, what though?
0: Atlanta's Hit Music, Q99.7. It's the Kristen Show with Kristen and Ethan. So Julia Louis-Dreyfus was being interviewed at the red carpet for the Tony Award. She's actually making her Broadway debut this fall. And the interviewer from New York Magazine on the red carpet asked her if she had anything to say to the live crowd.
2: Well, I'd like people to listen and to get the off their phones.
0: She is one of many who are getting very frustrated as performers, especially when they're on a stage looking out into the audience and seeing people on their phones, which is totally understandable. So I feel like this is what we need to institute, okay?
1: Yeah.
0: And I get it, like at concerts, everybody has their phone up in the air.
3: Even
0: and they're
3: that
0: filming.
3: Sucks.
0: I know, it kind of does. So either A, you get your phone taken away from you like Dave Chappelle does before mm-hmm. his comedy shows. But if you're, say, at like a Broadway play, we're going to use that as example. You're at a Broadway play, you're sitting there in the audience, and you have a faint glow lighting up your face because you're on your phone for whatever reason. You should be paying attention to the art and artiste who are on stage performing said art.
1: Of course.
0: But I feel like you don't get a warning. Like, you know, walking in, you don't get on your phone.
3: Yeah.
0: So if you do, somebody comes up, taps you on the shoulder, you're out of here.
3: I take it a step further.
0: Absolutely.
3: Ban them. Never, you're banned for a year.
0: That's a little
3: extreme. Year.
0: Okay, 1 year. Okay, a year. Not forever.
3: Not permanently.
0: All right,
3: a year.
0: So Broadway plays, absolutely. I think movies. After the trailers are all done, once the movie starts, you're not allowed to get on your phone.
3: Comedy shows.
0: Not allowed to get on your phone.
3: What do you have? Okay, this is big. So we were talking about the Knicks game earlier at Madison Square Garden. Everyone's upset at DJ Khaled. Because he was on his phone courtside the entire night. How do you feel about sporting event?
0: I feel the same way. It's so disrespectful to the athletes who have busted their butts to get there. It's one thing if you're taking video of like a big moment.
3: Yeah.
0: Have you seen the photo? And it looks like a Renaissance painting. I don't remember who. It was LeBron James was going for like some monumental point.
3: Yeah.
0: And every person in the crowd had their phone up trying to capture it.
3: That has to happen.
0: Okay, that is fine. But if you're sitting courtside like DJ Khaled and you're just sitting there on your phone not paying attention to the game. I think you get kicked out.
3: I agree.
0: All right.
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7: Colleague of mine was telling me the other day about how their Instagram feed is filled with videos, most of them kind of funny, about how grandparents and friends tend to bulldoze new parents out of the way to get to see their baby. As a dad of three daughters, I know how life really does become all about them the moment those kids are born. But I also know parents are still people, too, who need their own attention beyond being mom or dad. And moms, in particular in those early years, can feel especially invisible in the eyes of other people. So what can you do to stop contributing to what is known as maternal invisibility? Women we spoke to said these two things were the most helpful. When people stopped to ask how they could best support them, number one, or when they took the initiative to handle certain tasks that obviously needed to be done. I'm Dr. Sanjay Gupta, helping you live a better life.
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0: do. Freddie's gone.
1: What do you mean he's gone?
0: He's moved on from Atlanta.
1: No.
0: He's in Tennessee on his way to Houston. I know. Atlanta's at Music Q99.7. It's the Kristen Show with Kristen and Ethan. If you're like, who the heck is Freddie? Freddie is this German on Twitter that has stolen Atlanta's heart. He has flown into the United States for the World Cup. And he flew into Atlanta and he was experiencing all our city had to offer. Waffle House, Walmart. The man shot the hooch, for goodness sakes. But he has now moved on to Tennessee. He's in Chattanooga. He just had dinner at Chili's, watching the NBA Finals. And because I guess there's a friendly in Auburn.
2: Okay.
0: There's some game happening in Auburn, and then he's going on to Houston because there's a match that he's watching in Houston.
2: Lame.
0: Oh, Freddie. But I'm hoping I still slid into Freddie's DMs.
2: Yeah. A call in would be nice.
0: He will take a call in, or if he has to come back this way to catch his flight back to Germany, Freddie, call us.

0: fan festival that's going to be happening in downtown Atlanta is legit.
1: What is downtown?
0: Huh?
2: It's downtown?
0: Yeah, it's during Centennial Olympic Park. This thing is going to... I'm not going to go to a match, but I do want to go to the fan festival. Atlanta's Hit Music Q99.7 is the Kristen Show with Kristen and Ethan. So here's the deal. It all kicks off Thursday. That's the 11th, okay? Yeah, tons of food trucks, local food and drinks. There's going to be a beer garden. Ooh. Of course, they're going to have official FIFA merch. There's a street market. They have a playground for the kids. There's a VIP lounge if you want to, like, you know, spend a couple bucks.
2: That's not
0: me. Now, this is all free. You do need, though, to register. So there's you have to go to the website and you have to register to go, but it is free. You just got to bring a valid ID when you arrive. But they have a performance stage. You ready to hear who's going to be taking the stage?
2: Let's go. Hit me.
0: CeeLo Green.
2: Ooh, okay.
0: Killer Mike.
2: Oh.
0: Ludacris. Friggin' Nappy Roots.
2: That's actually pretty clutch.
0: And more. So those are some of the big names. But I'm sitting here looking like, do I want, like, I'm not a huge soccer fan. I'm going to own it. My husband cannot wait. He's ecstatic. But I'm like, I think I want to go downtown to hang out at the fan festival.
2: you could drop the husband off.
0: Yeah.
2: You go to the match.
0: I'm not dropping anybody off. I'm going to have, I'm going to the beer garden, sir.

0: And you said you came to a realization the other day when you took a little bit of a quiz. And what did you learn about yourself,
1: Sam? Yeah, I got ADHD.
0: Atlanta's Hit Music Q99.7. It's the Kristen Show with Kristen and Ethan. And I know I've been joking about it. I thought you knew.
1: Well, like, it's not like you were the first one to joke about it. Yeah. I kind of just thought it was like, I'm just all hopped up on caffeine. And so I gave off the effects of it.
0: Well, so you, I love your energy.
1: Yeah.
0: You, it's very infectious. Like, yeah. I love that about your energy. I want you to always maintain your level of energy. And I don't want anybody to ever diminish your shine. Like, your energy is one of your attributes. Okay. You. So I embrace it.
1: We're recording this, right? So I can use this against you in the future?
0: 1,000%. What quiz did you take that made you realize you may be ADHD positive?
1: It was the wife accusing me of bouncing off the wall, so I'm going to Google these symptoms and explain to you what you have quiz.
0: Because you are, you kind of have some frantic energy.
1: Yeah.
0: But you get very distracted very easily.
1: Yeah.
0: And that, I feel, is more of a telltale sign that you have ADHD.
1: It's a weird feeling. I'm not going to lie, because like, it's like with horoscopes, you know, because I'm not super into those, like the Gemini, because I'm a Gemini. And then
0: the
1: like
0: all this astrology stuff.
1: Yeah, astrology. There we go. And then like somebody reads it to you and you're like, oh, that it hit. It hit hard. So now my whole life has changed. And I'm like, do I got to get on the meds?
0: So you're actually considering going and seeking a professional because, again, you just took a quiz you found on social media.
1: Can so I say that to the doctor? Like, would they hate me?
0: I absolutely think you should.
1: Okay.
0: I think a lot of people get some clarity from social. I don't think social media is the end all be all. And
1: yeah.
0: I don't think social media should diagnose you. I think a medical professional should. But
1: well, what about as the person who spends a lot of time with me every day? Do you think I should?
0: You need to have made an appointment yesterday.
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16: How often do you stop to wonder whether you should share something that's revealing, maybe even embarrassing, with a partner, a friend, or even your boss? In her new book called Revealing, The Underrated Power of Oversharing, behavioral scientist Leslie John says doing just that can help you deepen relationships that are vital to your life. We need people to trust us in order to get things like love, friendship, and career success. That's what she told us. When you make yourself vulnerable by revealing something sensitive, it does make other people trust you. In turn, when you ask someone to reveal something about themselves, showing that interest will generally lead someone to like you more. Why? Because people like to be asked about themselves, she says. It also signals that they are discriminating and choosy, but in a good way. I'm Dr. Sanjay Gupta, helping you live a better life.
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6: Have you ever noticed that you mostly breathe through one nostril at a time? Even when you're not sick, even when your allergies aren't bothering you. The body actually switches the dominant nostril as frequently as every 2 hours while we're awake. That's according to Adam Taylor, an anatomy professor at Lancaster University in the UK. This alternating cycle is automatic. It's regulated subconsciously by the hypothalamus and the brain, he said. Your body does this to give each nostril a chance to rest and repair so they don't get too dried out, which could make it easier for pathogens and inflammation to cause damage. Now, Taylor also said studies suggest the left nostril may be more dominant, and when the right nostril is dominant, the body is in a more alert or even stressed state. Who knew? Pretty fascinating stuff. I'm Dr. Sanjay Gupta, helping you live a better life.

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1: And now, to do that with Westwood One, the Oxford University of Names and Sports Media. So buckle up. 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

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I'm Laura. Thanks for streaming us at home on your smart speaker, too. While you eat dinner, get the laundry done, wind down, I promise it's going to pay off. Your younger you is going to thank you because I have Hillary Duff tickets for you coming up before 8 o'clock and going to get you into her pre-show sound check as well.

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We brought the hits. Atlanta's hit music, Q92.

Music, Q99.7. I'm Laura. If you are listening in downtown Atlanta right now and you are just seeing people wearing pink everywhere, that is because our Georgia girl, Megan Maroney, is taking over State Farm Arena night two. I went last night and I am getting early Taylor Swift vibes. So Swifties, if you're looking for some new music, she's spot on with the songwriting.

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1: And I want to be there right next to you, screaming all the words to Coming Clean, What Dreams Are Made Of, even her new stuff like Mature and Roommates. 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You're also going to win a pair of Soundcheck party passes before the show and get a group photo with Hillary. Put that one up.

the World Cup, but there is another showdown happening in Atlanta this fall that you're going to want to be at. So give me 9 minutes of ATL Lowdown coming up next on Atlanta's Hit Music, Q99.7.

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3: WWE is making its return to Atlanta with the first ever Sunday night's main event show, happening State Farm Arena on September 6th, which is Labor Day weekend. 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And a German soccer fan is going viral for documenting his World Cup trip to Georgia. His name is at FreddyLA7 on X. He's talking about our stadium and the MARTA and how Atlanta really is just a city inside of a forest. I never thought about it like that, but he's not wrong.
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5: a better life with Dr. Sanjay Gupta.
6: Making sure your kids get enough sleep. It's one of the most important things you can do for them as a parent, and yet it's often overlooked. Not only does sleep in the early years set the stage for mental and physical health, it also creates the foundation for how one sleeps later in life. That's according to the National Sleep Foundation. Now, that organization recommends 14 to 17 hours a night for newborns, 12 to 15 for infants, 11 to 14 for toddlers, 10 to 13 for preschoolers, and 9 to 11 for school-aged children. When it's age appropriate, start by talking to your kids about why sleep is important. It helps their body grow, helps their brains learn, helps their mood stay steady. Don't underestimate the importance of a routine. You can even narrate what you're doing step by step to help them along the way. I'm Dr. Sanjay Gupta, helping you live a better life.
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4: Niall Horan is coming to Atlanta. He'll be here next April. I know, we're already talking about shows in 2027. He just dropped a new album last Friday, so you got some time to learn the words. I'm going to get you into the show coming up before the number one song, but let's kick off this countdown with Bella Kay. I love it, I love it, I love it.